And there we have Three Dog Night with Old Fashioned Love Song taking us into the second and final hour of this inaugural edition of Light Favorites from yesterday and today on CIOE 97.5. Once again, my name is Jim Cohn. If you're just joining us, welcome to the second and final hour of the show. Lots of great music coming up your way. As a matter of fact, looking ahead on the playlist, Al Green on the way, Ace, ABBA, also The Tokens, John Denver with a classic, Calypso, Hopelessly Devoted to You, Olivia Newton-John, New Kid in Town, The Eagles coming up. But right now, as we keep the show underway, here is Jim Croce, I Got a Name, coming your way next on CIOE 97.5.

There we have the Eagles' new kid in town. I think on this particular show, which is called Life Favorites from Yesterday and Today, it's going to feature a lot of the Eagles. And once we get a chance to get those requests coming in, you can request any kind of Eagles song. Remember, we're trying to keep things a light favorite, so it's going to be a little on the softer side. Starting that set off, Jim Croce, I Got a Name. Once again, I'm Jim Cole. First time for me down here at CIOE 97.5. And I'll be here with you for a long time. Show is going to be running from 8 p.m. to 10 p.m. on Wednesday nights. And once we figure out how we're going to do those requests, I can get them out there for you as well. Lots of great music coming up. We do have the Beatles with Here Comes the Sun, John Denver ahead as well. The Beatles coming back again with Penny Lane, Al Green, Let's Stay Together, John Denver, Calypso, Ace, ABBA, and a whole lot more great music. Oh, and by the way, if you've not heard this song coming up in a little bit, Dion, Abraham, Martin, and John, it is such a fantastic song. I hope you're listening in for it. This next song coming up, very popular artist who's no longer with us. As a matter of fact, the song itself received an Oscar nomination as Best Original Song back in the 51st Academy Awards. Now, the song itself didn't win, but the lady singing it, she was such a wonderful person. Lots of great hits out there for her. Now, lyrically, the song is about a character in the film, an Australian newcomer. Her name is Sandy Olsen. Maybe that can tell you which movie I'm talking about. And singing about how she keeps loving the character named Danny Zuko. Now, do you remember him? Leader of a gang of greaser boys, despite him brushing her off in favor of his friends. And boy, did he ever make a mistake. Here is Olivia Newton-John coming your way next on CIOE 97.5 with Hopelessly Devoted to You. Enjoy. Enjoy.

0: This is Nancy Keddy, host of Bluegrass Atlantic. 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

And there we have the Tokens. The Lions sleep tonight on CLOE 97.5. Abraham Martin and John by Dion before that. And Olivia Newton-John kicking off that set with Hopelessly Devoted to You. We do have 25 minutes after 9 o'clock. Just about another 35 minutes left on the show tonight. Light favorites from yesterday and today. Once again, very first show for me down here at CLOE 97.5. My name is Jim Coe. I'm going to be with you Wednesday nights, 8 p.m. to 10 p.m., and we're going to enjoy light favorites from yesterday and today for many, many more weeks. Let's get back into the music. One of the best-selling music acts of all time, sales exceeding 150 million. Their compilation album, as of April 2026, certified platinum over 28 times rather, across more than 28 countries and territories worldwide. It has been in the UK Top 100 album chart for a record, get a load of this record, 1,248 weeks. That is a lot of time. Let's get into the music now. This is ABBA. You probably guessed that by now, with a song called Chiquita. And it's coming your way now on CLOE 97.5. Enjoy.

And there's Ace with How Long. Before that, ABBA with Chiquita. The Tokens, Lions Sleep Tonight, part of that set as well. Still lots of great music coming up. UB40, Johnny Rivers, George Harrison, actually with the Beatles, with a classic called Here Comes the Sun. John Denver, Take Me Home, Country Roads. He's going to have a couple of songs on the show tonight. Of course, the Beatles with Penny Lane and Al Green, Let's Stay Together. Here is the first John Denver coming up with Calypso, coming your way next on CIOE 97.5.

And there's Al Green with Let's Stay Together. Before that, John Denver with Calypso. We are at just about 18 minutes before 10 o'clock, getting ready to shut down the very first show for me down here at CIOE 97.5. Once again, my name is Jim Coe. So glad to be with you. We're enjoying light favorites from yesterday and today as we ease on through our Wednesday evening together. Lots of great music coming up after the show. And over the next few minutes or so, we do have UB40 on the way, Johnny Rivers, George Harrison with the Beatles, classic Here Comes the Sun, John Denver coming back for a second time tonight. He's very popular, Take Me Home, Country Roads. But right now we're going to get into the Beatles with Penny Lane as we ease on into Wednesday together, you and I and all of our friends down here at CIO 97.5. Here are the Beatles. Enjoy. Penny Lane.

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Another classic song, John Denver, the man himself, Take Me Home, Country Roads on CIOE 97.5. Once again, I'm Jim Coe, just getting ready to close off my very first show down here at CIOE. Hope you enjoyed the music. We were featuring light favorites from yesterday and today. And if there's a song you'd like to hear, request that you'd like to make, maybe you want to sort of get ready for next week and find a way to get it to me. So you can find me on Facebook at Jim Coe, and you can send it via Messenger that way. And we'll try to find other ways for you to get a hold of me down here at CIOE. Music coming up to end the show tonight. UB40 with Red Red Wine. Johnny Rivers with a classic, Baby, I Need Your Lovin'. And the Beatles coming back again. Second time for the Beatles tonight. They're quite popular. Here Comes the Sun. Have a great Wednesday night and a great weekend as well coming your way. I'm Jim Coe once again on CIOE 97.5. We do have that East Coast 30 coming your way just shortly after 10 o'clock. Have a great evening, everybody. Here comes the Beatles. Enjoy.

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5: Welcome to the East Coast 30. It's a countdown of the top 30 songs of the week for the week ending August 22nd. I'm Martin Hickey, and this week on the top 30, we've got one song moving into the East Coast top 30 Hall of Fame. We've got one song making a return to the chart, and we have seven songs making their debut, including the song at number 30 from a roots rock band from Dartmouth, Nova Scotia, who released their debut EP a month ago this week. The band's name is Esdale and consists of Leo Cox on guitar, Ian Campbell on bass, Colin Greachan on guitar and vocals, and Keegan Hammond on drums. The name of the EP is Many Miles, and the song that debuts at number 30 this week is the same name. Here's Esdale, your number 30 song of the week on the East Coast Top 30.

That's Esdale with Many Miles, making its East Coast Top 30 debut this week at number 30. It's one of seven songs to debut on the chart. This week, we also have one song making a return and one song moving into the East Coast Top 30 Hall of Fame. The song at number 29 this week is in its ninth straight week on the chart after making its debut in the last week of June. It's from an artist originally from Cape Breton, Nova Scotia, currently based in the Halifax area. Here's Bethany Reed, Doorstep.

0: And I'm right on your doorstep.
1: Doorstep from Bethany Reed's debut album, You Alone, sits at number 29 on this week's East Coast Top 30. We're heading to New Brunswick for song number 28 and a song making its East Coast Top 30 debut from a band making their East Coast Top 30 debut. They're a three-piece band from the heart of New Brunswick featuring Al, Justin, and Al. They're called Everyday Carry Band, debuting at number 28 with Secret Society.
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3: 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We're up to song number 27, and it's from a Halifax based artist. Well, that's no stranger to the East Coast Top 30. Their name is Burry, and Burry's latest single, well, it's about living in someone's head. Here's Rent Free, number 27 on the East Coast Top 30.

That's Bury with Rent Free, song number 27 on this week's East Coast Top 30. Well, at number 26, we've got our only song making a return to the chart. It's a song that was on the East Coast Top 30 for 4 weeks in July and then fell off for the first 3 weeks in August. But right now, Freya Milliken's song Where I Stand returns to the East Coast Top 30. It sits at number 26.

Where I Stand from Free American, the only song making a return to the chart this week on the East Coast Top 30. It's a song that spent 4 weeks on the Top 30 in July. Well, we do have seven songs making their debut. We've already heard two of them. We heard from Everyday Carry Band with Secret Society and Esdale with Many Miles. Now, of the remaining five songs that debut this week, two of them have the same title. Here's one. It's from a band from Halifax, Nova Scotia, who released their debut album earlier this month. Here's Gourmet Club with Runaway, your number 25 song of the week.

That's Runaway from Gourmet Club, debuting at number 25 this week. Well, the song at number 24 made its East Coast Top 30 debut last week at number 29. It's the second single from a multi-instrumentalist who got her start at the age of 7. Her name is Lily Gunn, and Lily's first single, Bad Things, was on the East Coast Top 30, and her follow-up song, Unbroken Wings, is at number up 5 to number 24 this week.

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5: 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You can get your chance to get in and select which songs make the chart next week. Well, now a song in its ninth week on the chart. It's from an artist originally from Cape Breton, Nova Scotia, who moved to Los Angeles at the age of 20 to pursue a music career. Now, originally she signed a recording contract and recorded an album under the alias My Name Is Kay, and had a very big hit with that same name back in 2012. Well, since that time and many miles, her name, she goes by Goldie Boutillier, and Goldie's latest single, Party, is now in its ninth week on the East Coast Top 30, and it's number 27 this week.

That's Goldie Boutillier sitting at number 23 on this week's East Coast Top 30 with the song Party. That song now in its ninth week on the East Coast Top 30. If it stays on the chart for one more week, it'll move into the East Coast Top 30 Hall of Fame. We do have one song moving into the Hall of Fame this week. Oh, we have a song debuting at number 22 from an artist whose debut single, Coastline, moved into the East Coast Top 30 Hall of Fame a few months back. And the follow-up to that, Runaway by Kinnebrook Kid, debuts at number 22 this week.

Kid. The song is called Runaway. That song debuts at number 22 on this week's East Coast Top 30. One of seven songs to make their debut. We still have three debuts coming this week. We have one song moving into the East Coast Top 30 Hall of Fame to tell you about. If we look at all the change on the Top 30 this week, and we've got three new songs in the Top 10 on this week's East Coast Top 30. But right now, at number 21, moving up seven, it's the latest single from country star Joe H. Henry. Here's Quicksand.

Quicksand from Joe H. Henry, moving up six this week to number 21. That's 10 songs down, 20 songs to go on the East Coast Top 30. I'm Martin Hickey, and holding at number 20 for the second week in a row, we're heading to Prince Edward Island. The band is called Gizmo, from their upcoming album, All Your Warships, Gift Shop.

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3: We're inside the top 20 on this week's East Coast Top 30, and at number 19, we've got a song making its Top 30 debut from an artist from Newfoundland and Labrador. His name is Josh Janes, and Josh has just released a new album called Needle in a Haystack. And the title track from that song is your number 19 song this week.

Needle in a Haystack. That's Josh James, and that song debuts this week at number 19. Well, at number 18, we've got a song moving up 7 spots on the East Coast Top 30. It's from a sister duo based in Halifax, Nova Scotia, well, who've been talked about and praised by the likes of none other than Noah Kahn. Well, Moira and Claire just released a new EP called It's All a Mess, and the song Mess in a Dress is your number 18 song this week.

That's sister duo Moira and Claire with Mess in a Dress. It's number 18 on this week's East Coast Top 30. That's one of two sister duos on the Top 30. This week, we'll hear from Hearts of Kin a little later on the countdown. At number 17 now in its ninth week on the Top 30. Moving up nine, here's Davina Doyle with Darlin'. Follow.

Davnet Doyle with Darlin. That song moves up 9 this week to number 17. Davnet on the ninth week on the East Coast Top 30. Well, we're staying in Newfoundland and Labrador for song number 16 and holding that spot for the second week in a row. Well, it's a song about meeting the love of your life at a grocery store. Here's Darcy Scott with Price Gunslinger.

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5: We're halfway through the East Coast Top 30 for the week ending August the 22nd. I'm Martin Hickey. We do still have two songs making their debut to come. We got our biggest mover of the week, and we have one song moving into the East Coast Top 30 Hall of Fame. At number 15, well, we've got one of those two songs remaining making their debut. It's from an upcoming album from an artist from Cape Breton, Nova Scotia. His name is Carlton Stone. The album is called Midnight Rose, and debuting at number 15 is Carlton's latest single, Already Gone.

Already Gone from Carlton Stone. That song debuts this week at number 15. Well, Becca Bartlett is a singer-songwriter from Newfoundland and Labrador who released her album Me, Myself, and a Mirror earlier this year. The song The Static made its East Coast Top 30 debut on July the 18th. It's now been on the chart for six straight weeks. It's up five this week to number 14.

The Static. That's Becca Bartlett, and that song moves up 5 this week to number 14. Well, we're staying in Newfoundland and Labrador for song number 13, and a duo that spanned the length of the province. And Jamie Stone, well, he's from the west coast of Newfoundland, and he recently teamed up with Chris Hibbs from St. John's, and they formed a duo. They've released a couple of songs, and the latest song from Jamie Stone and Chris Hibbs, called Strings Attached, is number 13 this week.

That's Jamie Stone and Chris Hibbs with Strings Attached. It's up two this week to number 13. Well, at number 12, we've got our highest debut of the week from an artist from Nova Scotia who hosts and organizes a music festival every September in Miramichi. His name is Andre Petipaw, and the music festival is Giant Stalk. It takes place this year from September the 4th through to the 7th, and some of the artists on the bill this year include the supergroup Alt Control, featuring Jeremy Taggart of Our Lady Peace, features Andre Petipaw and the Giants, the band Nick Earl and the Reckless Hearts from Newfoundland and Labrador, Lowell Campbell from Wintersleep, Eversweet, and a number of others, including the artist who's featured on the new Andre Petipaw song. He's a Juno Award-winning fiddler from Cape Breton, Nova Scotia. It's Morgan Toney, now debuting at number 12. Well, it's a song from Andre Petipaw featuring Morgan Toney. Here's Wipers.

Wipers, that's the new Andre Petipaw song featuring Morgan Toney. It's our highest debut of the week. Debuts at number 12. Let's stick with some great fiddlers as we go from a fantastic fiddler from Cape Breton Island to another fantastic fiddler from Prince Edward Island. His name is Richard Wood, and his song Piano in the Garden has been on the East Coast Top 30 for 8 straight weeks. This week, it's number 11.

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3: We've reached the top 10 songs on the East Coast Top 30 for the week ending August the 22nd. I'm Martin Hickey, and at number 10, it's a song that debuted in the number 8 spot last week. Here's the latest single from Jonah McLean, Stand on That.

That's Jonah McLean with Stand On That. That song debuted last week at number 8. It's number 10 on this week's East Coast Top 30. We do have some change in the Top 30 this week, as we have 3 songs moving into the East Coast, or the Top 10 on the East Coast Top 30, including our biggest mover yet to come. We also have a song moving into the East Coast Top 30 Hall of Fame for spending its 10th week on the chart. But now, at number 9, a song that's been on the chart for 4 weeks, 3 of those in the Top 10. Here's Winter Sleep from the album Wishing Moon, Abyss.

That's Wintersleep with Abyss from their album Wishing Moon. It's number 9 on this week's East Coast Top 30. That's one of a number of songs from bands from the Yarmouth area in the top 10 this week, and one of a number of rock songs in the top 10 as the fans of rock and roll music really got into the voting this week. And the song at number 8 is another one of those songs, but from a band from Pictou County, Nova Scotia. They're a 5-piece band that plays straight up rock and roll. I had a chance to catch them live in concert last month and was absolutely blown away by the stage presence and the great music that was coming out of the band Frail. Now, Frail's just released a new EP called Color Deaf, and the song from that is like a hockey anthem called LFG. The song is now in its 4th straight week on the East Coast Top 30. It's your number 8 song this week.

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3: 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I'm Martin Hickey. 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Well, at number 7, we got a song that was our biggest comeback on last week's East Coast Top 30. Well, from a band from Yarmouth, Nova Scotia. They're called Burnt Black, from their album Heretical, moving into the top 10. At number 7, here's Flagface.

Flag Face from Burnt Black, up 4 this week to number 7. It's one of 3 songs moving into the top 10 this week. And the song at number 6 is another one of those songs. It's from Cape Breton, Nova Scotia's Elise Aaron, recorded live at her comeback concert in Member 2 earlier this year. Up 7 to number 6, Hand in My Pocket.

Hand in My Pocket. That's a cover of an Alanis Morissette classic by Elise Aaron. It's up 7 this week to number 6. Well, at number 5, we've had our third of 3 songs in a row moving into the top 10, and this one's our biggest mover of the week. It's from another band from Yarmouth, Nova Scotia. We already heard from Wintersleep and Burnt Black in the top 10 this week. And now here's a third band from Yarmouth, Nova Scotia in the top 10, moving up 12 to number 5 from the album Weirdo Squad. Here's the Purple Helmets with Coming Home.

That's the Purple Helmets with Coming Home. That song is up 12 this week to number 5. It's our biggest mover of the week. It's one of 3 bands from Yarmouth, Nova Scotia in the top 10 this week, along with Wintersleep and Burnt Black. And at number 4, well, we're just moving up the road a bit to Shelburne, Nova Scotia, and Loviot in her 3rd week on the top 30 with her song, Can You Help Me Out?

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2: We've reached the top three songs on the East Coast Top 30 for the week ending August the 22nd. I'm Martin Hickey, and the song at number three, well, it debuted in that spot last week. It's the latest single from New Brunswick's Kylie Fox, well, about spending time with your good friends before marriage. Holding at number three, here's Bachelorette on the East Coast Top 30.

Bachelorette. Bachelorette from Kylie Fox. That song holds at number three for the second week in a row. Well, last week, our biggest mover came to us from a sister duo from Cape Breton, Nova Scotia. It's Danielle McDonald and Shelly Ann Tobin. Together, they're known as Hearts of Kin. And their latest single, Rhonda, debuted 2 weeks ago at number 25. It jumped 18 spots to number 7 last week. And this week, Hearts of Kin move up another 5 to number 2. Here's Rhonda on the East Coast Top 30.

Rhonda from Hearts of Kin, moving up 5 this week to number 2. That means we've reached our number 1 song of the week, but before I tell you what it is, I want to remind you to head over to communityradio.ca, vote for your favorite songs for next week's Top 30. I want to thank Russell Gross and Ron James for everything they do to help put this show together. Thank you for listening and for voting. And the number 1 song on the East Coast Top 30 for the week ending August the 22nd, well, from a high school student from New Brunswick who's set to release his debut album, Freshman, very soon. His name is Evan Cooper, and the song Runaway debuted on the East Coast Top 30 on June the 20th. Spent 10 straight weeks on the Top 30, including 7 in the top 10. Your number 1 song and moving into the East Coast Top 30 Hall of Fame for spending 10 weeks on the chart. Here's Evan Cooper, Run Away With Me. I'm

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We got some clearing this evening and fog patches developing overnight with lows going down to 16 degrees. Those fog patches are going to dissipate in the morning tomorrow. Then a mainly sunny day with highs getting up to 26 degrees tomorrow afternoon. Cloudy periods tomorrow night with a low of 18 degrees. On Friday, cloudy with a high of 22. Saturday, a mix of sun and clouds, a high of 25. Sunny skies on Sunday with a high of 24. And the long-range forecast for Monday and Tuesday, we're going to start a brand-new week on Monday, the last day of August, with cloudy skies, 60% chance of showers, a high of 20. And on Tuesday, the first day of September, a mix of sun and clouds and a high of 20 degrees. 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
1: Nice work, everyone.
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We got some clearing this evening and fog patches developing overnight with lows going down to 16 degrees. Those fog patches are going to dissipate in the morning tomorrow. Then a mainly sunny day with highs getting up to 26 degrees tomorrow afternoon. Cloudy periods tomorrow night with a low of 18 degrees. On Friday, cloudy with a high of 22. Saturday, a mix of sun and clouds, a high of 25. Sunny skies on Sunday with a high of 24. And the long-range forecast for Monday and Tuesday. We're going to start a brand new week on Monday, the last day of August, with cloudy skies, 60% chance of showers, a high of 20. And on Tuesday, the first day of September, a mix of sun and clouds and a high of 20 degrees. 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

0: Well, hey, everybody. Did you know that CIOE Community Radio has a show for everyone? Well, they certainly do. And if you love classic country music, that show is called Frank's Kind of Country, hosted by me, Frank Lowe. Each week, you can hear the songs and singers that we grew up with, like Marty Robbins and Conway Twitty, Patsy Cline and Loretta Lynn, Buck Owens and Merle Haggard, plus some new kids like Mo Bandy and Alan Jackson, or George Strait and Vince Gill, or closer to home, our Canadian stars like Anne Murray, Jim and Don Haggard, Dougie Bell, the Family Brown, Gordon Lightfoot, and more. 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

We got some clearing this evening and fog patches developing overnight with lows going down to 16 degrees. Those fog patches are going to dissipate in the morning tomorrow. Then a mainly sunny day with highs getting up to 26 degrees tomorrow afternoon. Cloudy periods tomorrow night with a low of 18 degrees. On Friday, cloudy with a high of 22. Saturday, a mix of sun and clouds, a high of 25. Sunny skies on Sunday with a high of 24. And the long-range forecast for Monday and Tuesday. We're going to start a brand new week on Monday, the last day of August, with cloudy skies, 60% chance of showers, a high of 20. And on Tuesday, the first day of September, a mix of sun and clouds and a high of 20 degrees. 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

Welcome once again to Bluegrass Atlantic. I'm Nancy, and I'll be here for the next 2 hours spinning the best in bluegrass music. And we just opened with Johnny and Jeanette Williams with Gone for So Long. We'll be hearing from Blue Streak of Prince Edward Island in a few minutes with Honey, I'm Home. Also Bluegrass Brothers with I'll Take the Blame. Julie Arsenal also of Prince Edward Island with Paper and Pen. And also Laurie and Paulette Chevrier with Small Exception to Me. But first, let's hear from Third Time Out with Milk Cow Blues.

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We just opened the segment of Bluegrass Atlantic with John Reckman with Lonesome Dove. We'll be hearing from the Bluegrass Unit of Nova Scotia with Waylon Robshaw doing the Grand Tour. We'll also be hearing from Larry Cordell and Lonesome Standard Time with Shade Tree Mechanic. But first, let's hear from John Peoples of Nova Scotia, the song that Karen Monroe wrote late last night.

0: tree McCann.
1: Hey, Ivan, yeah. Give me a half-inch boxed, no, let's see, I believe it's a 9/16 boxed in, right?
2: 9/16
1: boxed in. While you're in there, hand me that little short-handle ratchet with a 3/16-inch drive.
2: All right, let me look.
1: Oh, boy.
2: What?
1: This thing's going to have a whole new clutch and pressure plate, I can smell it. We're going to have to drop this transmission, son.
2: Oh, Bert, come on.
1: Get over at the house and call down there at the Ford garage. See if they have a clutch and pressure plate assembly for a 64 Falcon 6-cylinder.
2: 64 Falcon, all right.
1: I probably need to run town, too, and pick the parts up if they've got them. And while you over there, son, grab me another good cold Miller Lite out of that Maytag on the back porch. I got a whole new case ice down there.
2: I need to be able to see that transmission.
1: I done worked up a powerful thirst.
2: I can see you have.
0: Take it easy, Greasy.
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We just opened this segment of Bluegrass Atlantic with Johnny Williams with Sins of War. Let's come back to Nova Scotia to the East Coast right now with a couple. Bluegrass Unit with Cold Gray Floor. And then we'll be hearing from Marty Rabin with Next to You, Next to Me. And also Big Country Bluegrass with Choking the Strings.

That was the Canadian Grass Unit of New Brunswick when they recorded Tupelo County Jail. Time for one more, so let's hear from the Kanucky Bluegrass Boys of Ontario with Somebody Loves You, Darlin'.

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That was the Bootleer Brothers you just heard from the eastern shores of Nova Scotia when they recorded Without Even Trying. And before that, we opened Bluegrass Atlantic with Charlie Hanson of Nova Scotia with Little Georgia Rose. We'll be hearing from the Bluegrass Diamonds in this segment with Long, Long Ago, and Charlie Sizemore with I Don't Remember Loving You. Also, Birch Mountain from the eastern shores of Nova Scotia with a song that Larry Bootleer Jr. wrote, Schooner Mary Catherine. But first, let's hear Nobody's Darling But Mine by Big Country Bluegrass.

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That was Buzz Buzz Be Heard with Reno Bound. And before that, opening this segment of Bluegrass Atlantic, was the Boys from Indiana with Cajun Fiddle. Let's hear from Charlie Hanson once again with Goodbye City Lights. That's a song that Norm Bowser wrote. Then we'll also be hearing from Charlie Waller and the Country Gentlemen with Be Quiet When Willie Walks By, and Blue River of New Brunswick with Emile Robichaud singing Out on the Ocean. We'll also be hearing from Bill Monroe with Close By.

You know Willie's one heck of a guy. If it wasn't for him, I wouldn't be here today. So be quiet when Willie walks by.

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We're into the last segment of Bluegrass Atlantic right now, and just opened with Bluegrass Tradition from the Eastern Shores of Nova Scotia with Jimmy Martin's My Walking Shoes Don't Fit Me Anymore. Just a reminder that in a few days' time that Rogersville, that's in Rogersville, New Brunswick, the big festival up there is going. So that runs from August the 22nd to the 25th. And then Labor Day weekend, we're getting down to the crunch. Labor Day is the county festival at Fort Fairfield, Maine. So we've still got a couple of festivals left to go in this area. Let's hear from Winterline of Ontario. They were here a few years ago. I saw them at the Rid Clay Festival in PEI. So we'll be hearing from Winterline with Two Times Too Many. And then we'll also be hearing from Carolina Blue. They've also been up in this area with No Room in My World and Carolina Road with Shenandoah Valley Waltz.

Well, it looks like it's getting close to my time to go. Be sure to stay tuned for Joe Kwame with All Those Blues coming on at the top of the hour. Bluegrass Atlantic will be back next Tuesday evening, 8 to 10 p.m., but this time Charlie Hanson will be sitting in for me, and I'll be back the first Tuesday in September. I'll also be back on August the 25th, that's a Sunday, for my Bluegrass Atlantic Gospel Hour. That's 4 to 6 p.m. right here on CIOE. We'll take it out with Michael Cleveland with Empty Pocket Blues. So until next time, this is Nancy. Good night.

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And we were looking through some books of poetry, Irish poetry. And we came across a poem by Louis MacNeice, poet, and as it turns out, prophet. A poem called Dublin, just simply Dublin. And this is the first verse of the poem. Is that recorded, Nat? Grey brick upon brick. Declamatory bronze on sombre pedestals. O'Connell, Grattan, Moore. And brewery tugs and swans on the balustraded stream. And the bare bones of a fanlight over a hungry door. And a soft wind on the cheek. And porter from the taps with heads of yellow cream. And Nelson on his pillow, watching his world collapse.

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0: Well, hey, everybody. Did you know that CIOE Community Radio has a show for everyone? Well, they certainly do. And if you love classic country music, that show is called Frank's Kind of Country, hosted by me, Frank Lowe. Each week, you can hear the songs and singers that we grew up with, like Marty Robbins and Conway Twitty, Patsy Cline and Loretta Lynn, Buck Owens and Merle Haggard, plus some new kids like Mo Bandy and Alan Jackson, or George Strait and Vince Gill, or closer to home, our Canadian stars like Anne Murray, Jim and Don Haggard, Dougie Bell, The Family Brown, Gordon Lightfoot, and more. 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

0: stock markets are in turmoil following yesterday's announcement from butterflies and emery board that the proposed toenail is down by the seashore. Witches and minivans continue to frolic under intense chocolate pudding.
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1: It's a Thursday morning. It's time to take a listen to our East Coast Artist of the Day, brought to you by Hair Right Canada. Your East Coast Artist of the Day on this Thursday morning is a group called Foggy Road. Here they are with Bury Me Slow.

0: Bury Me Slow. That is Nova Scotia band Foggy Road. They are our East Coast Artists of the Day on this Thursday morning, brought to you by Hear Right Canada. Quality hearing care for less.
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0: stock markets are in turmoil following yesterday's announcement from butterflies and emery board that the proposed toenail is down by the seashore. Witches and minivans continue to frolic under intense chocolate pudding.
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1: We are going to take a listen to our East Coast Artist of the Day here on this Thursday morning, brought to you by Hair Right Canada. Your East Coast Artists of the Day are a Nova Scotia band. They call themselves Foggy Road, and they are from Chesuncook, Nova Scotia. And here they are singing about Chesuncook.

0: Chess and Cook. 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
1: 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Your East Coast Artist of the Day, Nova Scotia band Foggy Road. Here they are with a song called Matches.

0: Matches. That is Nova Scotia band Foggy Road, and they are our East Coast artists of the day on this Thursday morning, brought to you by Hear Right Canada. 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

Today's forecast calls for mainly sunny skies with fog patches dissipating this morning. Our high will be 26 degrees except 21 along parts of the coast. Tonight we'll see a few clouds with increasing cloudiness after midnight, then a 30% chance of drizzle before morning. Fog patches developing after midnight and our low will be 16 degrees. Tomorrow will be cloudy with a 30% chance of drizzle early in the morning. Showers beginning in the afternoon with a risk of a thunder shower. Fog patches dissipating and we're going to get about 5 millimeters with wind becoming south at 20 kilometers per hour, gusting to 40 in the afternoon, and we'll have a high of 25 degrees. On Saturday, a mix of sun and cloud with a high of 25. Sunday will be sunny with a high of 23. Monday, a mix of sun and cloud with a high of 20. Tuesday, a mix of sun and cloud with a high of 22. And on Wednesday, September 2nd, a mix of sun and cloud with a high of 21 degrees. The weather brought to you by CIOE 97.5 FM.

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Good morning, my friend Cecil Wright with you. I'll be with you until noon today, and I've got fabulous tunes like that one from Quote the Raven, Already Gone, starting us off today. I've got Ontario's Archer. He's up next with If I Was With You. But before that, from 1963, here's Martha and the Vandellas with Heat Wave.

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You'd never be alone. 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

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I'm not sure if I tell you

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0: 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They're standing by from 1975 with Operator. But before that, with Long Way from Texas, this is Matt Minglewood.

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0: 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The best in East Coast music with a little Canadiana added to the mix. 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
2: I've got Fair Gale standing by with Bad Reputation. But before that, from St. Antoine, New Brunswick, this is Andy Bast with I Take You Everywhere.

0: Today's forecast calls for mainly sunny skies with fog patches dissipating this morning. Our high will be 26 degrees except 21 along parts of the coast. Tonight we'll see a few clouds with increasing cloudiness after midnight, then a 30% chance of drizzle before morning. Fog patches developing after midnight and our low will be 16 degrees. Tomorrow will be cloudy with a 30% chance of drizzle early in the morning. Showers beginning in the afternoon with a risk of a thunder shower. Fog patches dissipating and we're going to get about 5 millimeters with wind becoming south at 20 kilometers per hour, gusting to 40 in the afternoon, and we'll have a high of 25 degrees. On Saturday, a mix of sun and cloud with a high of 25. Sunday will be sunny with a high of 23. Monday, a mix of sun and cloud with a high of 20. Tuesday, a mix of sun and cloud with a high of 22. And on Wednesday, September 2nd, a mix of sun and cloud with a high of 21 degrees. The weather brought to you by CIOE 97.5 FM.
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0: Cecil back with you here on Morning Magic, and I've got Halifax singer-songwriter Matthew Joel standing by with Water in My Mind. But before that, here's the legendary Anne Murray with You Are My Sunshine.

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4: I've got Newfoundland and Labrador Shanniganock standing by with Home is Where the Heart Is. 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
2: So back with you, and we're going to take you into the second hour of Morning Magic with New Brunswick's Catherine Kennedy. 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

Today's forecast calls for mainly sunny skies with fog patches dissipating this morning. Our high will be 26 degrees except 21 along parts of the coast. Tonight we'll see a few clouds with increasing cloudiness after midnight, then a 30% chance of drizzle before morning. Fog patches developing after midnight and our low will be 16 degrees. Tomorrow will be cloudy with a 30% chance of drizzle early in the morning. Showers beginning in the afternoon with a risk of a thunder shower. Fog patches disappear.

dissipating, and we're going to get about 5 millimeters, with wind becoming south at 20 kilometers per hour, gusting to 40 in the afternoon, and we'll have a high of 25 degrees. On Saturday, a mix of sun and cloud with a high of 25. Sunday will be sunny with a high of 23. Monday, a mix of sun and cloud with a high of 20. Tuesday, a mix of sun and cloud with a high of 22. And on Wednesday, September 2nd, a mix of sun and cloud with a high of 21 degrees. The weather brought to you by CIOE 97.5 FM.

Fiesel right back with you here for this second hour of Morning Magic, which just began with Scott Anthony Andrews and a Blanket of Horses. I've got Prince Edward Island's Catherine McClellan standing by with Now and Then, but before that, here are the Friends of Distinction with Going in Circles.

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4: Cecil Wright back with you here on Morning Magic. Hope you're having a good time. I've got Halifax's Quiet Parade. They're up next with Running Out of Time. But before that, from 1975, here's James Taylor with Mexico.

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2: Cecil back here on Morning Magic, and I've got Charlottetown's Andrew Waite and the Firm. They're up next with Little Bird. But before that, with Good Mother, here is Jan Arden.

0: Today's forecast calls for mainly sunny skies with fog patches dissipating this morning. Our high will be 26 degrees except 21 along parts of the coast. Tonight we'll see a few clouds with increasing cloudiness after midnight, then a 30% chance of drizzle before morning. Fog patches developing after midnight and our low will be 16 degrees. Tomorrow will be cloudy with a 30% chance of drizzle early in the morning. Showers beginning in the afternoon with a risk of a thunder shower. Fog patches dissipating and we're going to get about 5 millimeters with wind becoming south at 20 kilometers per hour, gusting to 40 in the afternoon, and we'll have a high of 25 degrees. On Saturday, a mix of sun and cloud with a high of 25. Sunday will be sunny with a high of 23. Monday, a mix of sun and cloud with a high of 20. Tuesday, a mix of sun and cloud with a high of 22. And on Wednesday, September 2nd, a mix of sun and cloud with a high of 21 degrees. The weather brought to you by CIOE 97.5 FM.
1: Well, hey, everybody. Did you know that CIOE Community Radio has a show for everyone? Well, they certainly do. And if you love classic country music, that show is called Frank's Kind of Country, hosted by me, Frank Lowe. 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
1: Cecil, right back with you here on Morning Magic, and I've got Bedeck, Nova Scotia's Rose Morrison. Here she is with Mother Annie.

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1: Stock markets are in turmoil following yesterday's announcement from Butterflies and Emery Board that the proposed toenail is down by the seashore. Witches and minivans continue to frolic under intense chocolate pudding.
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5: So back with you, and we're going to take you into the third and final hour of Morning Magic with The Monkees from 1967 and Daydream Believer. But before that, from 1970, here's the Queen of Soul, Aretha Franklin, with Don't Play That Song.

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Today's forecast calls for mainly sunny skies with fog patches dissipating this morning. Our high will be 26 degrees except 21 along parts of the coast. Tonight we'll see a few clouds with increasing cloudiness after midnight, then a 30% chance of drizzle before morning. Fog patches developing after midnight and our low will be 16 degrees. Tomorrow will be cloudy with a 30% chance of drizzle early in the morning. Showers beginning in the afternoon with a risk of a thunder shower. Fog patches dissipating and we're going to get about 5 millimeters with wind becoming south at 20 kilometers per hour, gusting to 40 in the afternoon, and we'll have a high of 25 degrees. On Saturday, a mix of sun and cloud with a high of 25. Sunday will be sunny with a high of 23. Monday, a mix of sun and cloud with a high of 20. Tuesday, a mix of sun and cloud with a high of 22. And on Wednesday, September

Cecil back with you here on Morning Magic, and I want to welcome you to hour number three, which just kicked off with Cape Breton's Jennifer McDonald and I'm Home. I've got Brian Hyland up next from 1962 with Sealed with a Kiss. But before that, with Nobody Loves Me Like You Do, from 1985, here's Whitney Houston and Jermaine Jackson.

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2: Cecil back with you here on Morning Magic. So glad to have you tuning in. I've got Skin and Jones from Halifax, Nova Scotia. They're standing by with their cover version of First We Take Manhattan. But before that, here's Bill Medley and Bobby Hatfield, better known as the Righteous Brothers, from 1974 with Rock and Roll Heaven.

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2: I have Dave Carroll standing by with his song, United Breaks Guitars. But before that, with Your Wedding Day, here's Cape Breton's Norma McDonald.

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eyes so hard to beat.

0: Today's forecast calls for mainly sunny skies with fog patches dissipating this morning. Our high will be 26 degrees except 21 along parts of the coast. Tonight we'll see a few clouds with increasing cloudiness after midnight, then a 30% chance of drizzle before morning. Fog patches developing after midnight and our low will be 16 degrees. Tomorrow will be cloudy with a 30% chance of drizzle early in the morning. Showers beginning in the afternoon with a risk of a thunder shower. Fog patches dissipating and we're going to get about 5 millimeters with wind becoming south at 20 kilometers per hour, gusting to 40 in the afternoon, and we'll have a high of 25 degrees. On Saturday, a mix of sun and cloud with a high of 25. Sunday will be sunny with a high of 23. Monday, a mix of sun and cloud with a high of 20. Tuesday, a mix of sun and cloud with a high of 22. And on Wednesday, September 2nd, a mix of sun and cloud with a high of 21 degrees. The weather brought to you by CIOE 97.5 FM.
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0: Cecil back with you here on Morning Magic, and I've got the Charlottetown band known as Always. They're standing by with Pharmacist. But before that, from 1968, here are the Foundations with Build Me Up, Buttercup.

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2: Cecil, right back with you here on Morning Magic, and I've got Billy Preston coming up from 1974 with Nothing from Nothing. But before we hear from Billy, from 1971, here's the great Carole King with It's Too Late.

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2: This is Money Matters with Gord Pye and Mary Major.
3: Good day and welcome to Money Matters with myself, Mary Major, and my co-host, Gord Pye. How are you doing today, Gord?
4: I'm doing great, Mary. How are you doing today?
3: Good, thank you. I'm a mortgage broker with TMG, the Mortgage Group, and I've been doing that now for about 25 years. And Gord, you are?
4: I'm a financial advisor with a company called Industrial Alliance, and I've been doing financial planning now for, I'm going to say a long time because I can't. It's a lot of years. It's going to be over 30 years now. And the more years I keep thinking about it, the longer it gets.
3: So the longer
4: it gets. It's been a long
3: time. Absolutely. And besides, you don't want to age yourself, right?
4: Exactly.
3: Yeah.
4: I'm still only 30 years old. I don't understand how I've been doing this for 30 years.
3: You must have started awfully young.
4: I did.
3: So one of the things we thought we'd talk about today, which is actually Gordon and I have different opinions on this, and I'm sure he's probably right, but as someone who's not in that business, this would be my concerns about it, and it would be taking your CPP early.
4: Right.
3: So
4: one of the questions I get asked a lot when I'm doing financial planning for couples is, you know, should I take my CPP at 60 or should I take my CPP at 65? Most people don't think of the other side of it. They can actually defer their CPP until they're 70, but that question hardly ever comes up. It's mostly, should I take it at 60 or should I take it at 65?
3: You can take it at 63 if you want.
4: You can take it at any point in time after the age of 60.
3: But people tend to think of it in five-year increments.
4: That's right. People normally tend to think of it in the five-year increments, but you can take it at any. Just because you don't take it at 60 doesn't mean you have to hold off until 65. You can take it at any point in time after the age of 60. And one of the reasons that people take it, of course, is that they need the cash flow, or they need the money, or they think they need the money. Normally what I look at or try to look at is, if you have the ability to use other monies, it may be better to use other monies. And one of the reasons that I would try to put off taking my CPP

0: is that it's a pension for the rest of your life, and it's indexed. So the longer you can hold off taking it, in most cases, it's better because it's indexed, and most other pensions that we kind of create are not indexed. Like your own RIF, your own Registered Retirement Income Fund, really isn't indexed. It does increase every year because you're older, but it's not indexed to inflation, where Canada Pension's indexed to inflation. So I try to use, I would normally recommend if you had your own Registered Retirement Savings Plan or your own cash flow, or maybe take a reverse mortgage on your property and use that money, because that's tax-free money.
1: It's tax-free, yeah.
0: I would use that money, try to use that money, and what I would really look at recommending for most people is to push out taking their Canada pension, if they can, until the age of 70. Because if you take it at 60, for every month you take it before the age of 65, you get a reduction of 0.6%. So if you can lose up to 36%, normally they say 35, but it's actually 36% you can lose. But if you wait until after the age of 65 and take it, every month that you wait after 65, it's increased or enhanced by 0.7%. So you can actually have a 42% increase if you hold off until age 70. Now, the big argument comes, is your argument, Mary.
1: Mm-hmm. So if I decided that I was going to take, it's a little bit of a catch-22 because I'm not anywhere near retirement age either, which a lot of 60-year-olds aren't either. So if I take that CPP now, I'm going to be taxed on it,
0: right.
1: First of all, and I'm going to be taxed, and I'm still working, so my tax bracket's going to be high. But my concern is if I died at 63, there's 3 years of that money that I could have invested, because I don't need the money, that I could have invested and still be able to leave to my spouse or to my children or my family or whatever. Whereas if I don't take it, the only people who are going to get it is the government. I do not like that idea at all.
0: Well, no. Your spouse will get your Canada pension. Your spouse will be able to get your Canada pension, a portion thereof. Years ago, it used to be called the widow's allowance. They changed that because it was sexist. Now it's called the
1: spousal or something, isn't
0: spousal,
1: it?
0: Spousal allowance. Yeah, now it's a spousal allowance. So they will get a portion of your Canada pension. And it's based on what you were getting. So, again, if you held off, and if you were age 70 and you got an increased or an enhanced Canada pension, your spouse would get an enhanced benefit as well.
1: Okay. That part I had forgotten about that. Thank you for reminding me.
0: The other side of it is if you're single so a lot of people who are single because other spouses have passed or whatever, and they're saying, well, I got to take it at 60 because I need the money or whatever. And my concern is what if I die when I'm, normally, if you take it at 60, it kind of evens out at age 72. At age 72, if you would have taken it at 60, you've got as much money as if you would have taken it at 65. And once you pass 72, then you're actually, you would have been better off to take it at 65.
1: Okay.
0: So my bigger concern, though, for most people, but when most people say, what happens if I die? I want to get the money out now before I die. And I look at most cases and say, you know what? If you die, all your bills die with you. So you don't have to worry about your money after you die.
1: Mm-hmm.
0: I would rather you be able to make sure that if you live, which is the average person, the average Canadian male lives to be 82. The average Canadian female lives to be 86.
1: Mm.
0: I think that's something to do with women cause us men to die early. But I'm not sure.
1: I don't think so. I think you're lucky to live as long as you do.
0: You cause us stress, Mary. And no, I think it's just the way the males do a lot of stupid things and they die earlier. So, but if you lived the average at 82, you would have been way further ahead by taking your Canada pension at age 70. So on average, now if you're an above average state, if you are very healthy or fairly healthy and you live good and do all the right things, you may live to be 86, 87, 88, and maybe even 100. I actually had a client pass last week. This was 104.
1: Wow.
0: She was the oldest living person on Instagram. They sent her a certificate and she was the oldest living person on Instagram after she passed.
1: Wow.
0: Anyway, so So she would have, if she would have waited till age 70, the amount of money that she would have got out of Canada pension was way more than what she would have got if she took it at 60.
1: So
0: now,
1: I guess
0: you need to take it at 60 because of your economic situation. Well, you have to take it at 60.
1: So I was thinking that if you took it at 60 and invested it, your rate of return on your investment would be at least the same, if not greater, than taking it at 65. But I guess you have
0: there is an argument to be made for that, but there is risk involved with that. Like, this is a no risk scenario, whereas if you take it at 65, because you're not going to if you take it at 60, you pay tax on it, so you already lost 35-40% of it.
1: Yeah.
0: Then that makes up a portion. You know, it has to grow at 7 or 8% to kind of get back to, anyway, there's a risk there, and it's not that it's a bad risk, but there is a risk there. And the other side of it is, it's once the money's in your account, it's so easy to say, oh, we should go see the Blue Jays play this weekend because we get the extra $5,000 in the bank account. Or we should go see this because we got the extra money in the bank account. And it hardly ever stays. The intention is there.
1: But the discipline.
0: The discipline isn't always there. And you know where the road to someplace was paved with good
1: intentions.
0: So we all have the good intention of doing this. We all want to do, and we all start doing this. And then once that money builds up, then you start saying, well, maybe the car isn't quite as good as it used to be. And maybe we should get a new car, or, you know, there's something that needs to be done. Or once money's in our bank account, we're all human. We all seem to, we can all spend money quite well.
1: This is true.
0: We like to buy maybe the little extra thick cut steak, or we like to buy the maybe extra order of lobsters, or you get friends coming over, so maybe you'll buy a nice bottle of wine, or whatever it is. If the money's there, and I just find that if you need it, again, everybody's in a different situation, so that's why when we do financial planning, similar when you do mortgage planning, Mary, what my mortgage is good for me, but my neighbor who has an identical house and maybe works an identical job may not like the same mortgage I got. Maybe they have a quicker down payment or a bigger down payment or a quicker repayment schedule, where I take a different payment schedule. And, you know, so everybody has a different approach to this, and similar to financial planning. Your financial plan should be made for you, not for the masses.
1: Yes.
0: What works for the masses may not work for you, and everybody's different. It's just that there is a lot of people just think that they it's only 60 or 65. And I guess what I'm trying to put out here today is that you can actually defer it until 70 if you want to. And nowadays, I find more and more and more of my senior clients are working until 65, 66, 67, and not always because they have to. But a lot of them have tried the retirement thing and said, "I'm
1: bored
0: because I'm bored."
1: Yeah,
0: and so they go back to work.
1: So I have a question for you. I don't know if I can articulate this the way, but if you're self-employed, you contribute when you do your taxes to your accountant. You contribute X amount of dollars to your CPP, correct?
0: Correct. Yep.
1: And the government contributes X amount of dollars to your CPP.
0: Right.
1: Right. So is there a point where you max it out, so there's no – and I do not have to continue to contribute CPP on my behalf because I'm already maxed out?
0: There used to be, but now they've come out with another system where you actually can contribute even into retirement. You can contribute even after you start getting your – if you do take your CPP at 60 or 65 – or sorry, at 60, and you still stay working, you can still contribute to CPP, and your CPP will continue to go up. There is a number out there of how much you should put in. It eludes me. 80. If your income is 88, I can't remember what it is.
1: You should try to max it, though.
0: $100,000. There is a number that maxes you out on your CPP. But then they stop taking contributions over that too. It's like you only pay to that level, and then you don't pay any more.
1: Okay.
0: And that's why some people, depending on their jobs, some people in May, June, or July, or August get a raise in pay because
1: their CPP is maxed out.
0: They're not contributing to their Canada pension anymore, so they get that money back. So they start losing again in January of the next year.
1: Okay, but it doesn't quite work the same way when you're self-employed and you do your taxes once a year.
0: we just do them once a year, and then they take the lump sum out at that time.
1: Yeah. Okay.
0: Yeah.
1: Because I was thinking if I didn't have to continue to contribute because I had contributed my share,
0: right?
1: Does it continue to come off? But I guess because I don't get a regular pay stub, I don't get deductions at source.
0: Right.
1: That's not the case.
0: Right. You would continue to contribute, and again, depending on if you were obesely overweight and smoked like a chimney and were diabetic and
1: drank like a fish,
0: you know, and drank like a fish, then you may want to say, you know what, I'm taking it at 60 because there's a good chance I'm not going to see 62. But I think for the majority of us, and I think a lot of people go back to that number and say, well, my grandmother died at 60. Well, things have changed so much since your grandmother was 60. We've have the medical services are so much better. We have so much more medication, so much different ability to keep people alive longer. And so I think with all of that technology and all of that medication that's out there, I think it's so much better. For investment purposes, I think the longer you can put it off, the better you are. Now, that being said, there's lots of clients out there that will disagree and say, no, I'm taking that 60, and that's fine. We just have to work their plan around that. That's all. Again, every plan should be focused on you, and every plan should be built around your circumstances.
1: On that note, we're going to take a quick commercial break, and we'll be right back with Money Matters.
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1: Welcome back to Money Matters with myself, Mary Major, and my co-host, Gord Pye. And on the break, we sort of veered off a little bit from CPP into the sandwich generation, which almost sort of feeds into each other. So, Gord, do you want to take on the sandwich generation for those of us who don't know?
0: I would love to take on the sandwich generation. And by sandwich generation, I don't mean Kaiser sandwich, because I'd love to have a Kaiser sandwich. However, what the sandwich generation is when, like somebody in your situation, Mary, where your parents are still alive, and they need help sometimes, and you also have a son who also needs assistance sometimes, and so you would be you and tons of people in our age group would be caught in that sandwich generation, and as much as my parents both have passed on, my mother-in-law would still be have some needs, and I have two lovely daughters who also have needs. So you have to. Years ago, that never took place. Years ago, because of age, people would age out and then they would just pass on. But now, with all the science that's out there, our senior generation is living longer than what it was before.
1: Mm-hmm.
0: So and of course, with all of that, becomes more trips to the hospital, becomes more trips to specialists, becomes more all of that, and a lot of times it falls on us as the children to be able to help manage that and to help do that, because a lot of these specialist appointments mean that
1: they can't drive.
0: Eyes dilated, they can't see, they need help driving.
1: They don't like driving in the city.
0: They don't like driving in the city. Some of it's, you know, after dark. They don't like driving after dark, whatever it may be. So they rely on us, which is fine, because, they were the ones that taught us how to use a spoon. So
1: yeah, we can drive.
0: Help them drive them around a little bit. So that's part of that sandwich generation. But in that, we have to understand that's all draws on us. Either side, whether it be our children that are drawing on us or whether it be our parents that are drawing on us. So that's all of the draw against you only have so many hours a day that you can work and create and build your finances. And that sometimes is a little bit of a draw on your finances. And depending on what you do for a living, maybe you do have some flex time that you can use that doesn't affect your income. Maybe you still get your same income, but you just take some flex time. But lots of times that doesn't happen.
1: No.
0: And a lot of times you've got to take a reduced income because of the time you miss doing that. So some of the things you have to do to tap into that support is, and maybe you have to hire a caregiver to give some care to you, to an aging population or aging family. And that may be cheaper to do that with some of the government assistance that's out there than it is actually for you to take time off. And sometimes that's even a better situation for people get kind of, we get kind of guilted in that and say, oh, I'll look after my mom or I'll look after my dad. But sometimes that caregiver gives even a better amount of care and better care than what we could do because
1: they're trained to do that.
0: They're trained to do that. They know what they need.
1: And I've dealt with lots of times where I've had clients that have gotten into financial difficulties, and I say, well, what happened in your world? Because, you know, there's usually something that's happened. She said, one of my parents got sick. I had to take off time off of work. I had to drive back and forth to Cape Breton every week. I had to fly to Toronto for an extended period of time, and they weren't able to work. So not just the cost of losing the work, but the cost of traveling, like gas back and forth to Cape Breton, flights to Toronto, you know, and you spend money when you're doing all that stuff. So it can end up being a bit of a financial hardship too, and not always in every situation do you have a parent that is financially sound to be able to help offset some of those costs for you as well.
0: That's right. And we see that lots of them. Again, they made up their financial plan expecting to die when they were 80 or 75 or 80. Mm-hmm. And now all of a sudden they've lived past that. So they're now extended. So their resources are being eaten up quite a bit because they've lived longer than they thought they were going to. So they're living on some of the government assistance, and whether it be just OAS or old age security and Canada pension, which means that they probably don't have a lot of extra money to help again. If it's travel, like say to Toronto or things like that, and just traveling to Toronto is not just the traveling to Toronto.
1: No.
0: But if they're staying in a senior care facility, well, then you can't stay with them. So you need to have a hotel stay. You're eating out. The cost, it's a fairly expensive outing, not just the airfare to go to Toronto.
1: No, exactly. And the time off work on top of that.
0: Right. So it's these things that as part of the sandwich generation, we need to be mindful of. You have to look at your own financial goals and your own financial world. And again, working with a financial planner and working with a mortgage broker, sometimes it's a necessity that you need to redo your mortgage maybe and make sure you have that freedom. Maybe you do it so that you have it so that you, instead of having your payments were regular payments and you were going to repay your mortgage in 15 years, well, you know, this situation makes it so that you got
1: to
0: extend your mortgage over 25
1: years.
0: And reduce your payments, so now it's a little more comfortable. Or maybe you got to take a block of cash out so that you can maybe do some renovations to your host, maybe move your parents in with you into your host. There's lots of things you need to do, but it's very good to be working with a mortgage broker as well as a financial planner at that point to figure out what you can do. Because some people will say, okay, I'll pull $40,000 out of my RRSP to do this. Well, on top of that, I've already worked this year and I made $60,000 or $80,000. Mm-hmm. Well, that $80,000 plus the $60,000 that you just pulled out of your RRSP now means you're going to have about a $20,000 or $25,000 tax bill next year.
1: Plus, you didn't get the whole $60,000 either.
0: And you won't get the whole $60,000. It was so much better, so much easier to pull $60,000 out of your mortgage if you have the ability to do so, or some other source. So it's better to work with a planner or and a mortgage broker when you're in that situation to make sure that when you are in need, it's better to rely on all the resources that you personally have and you can bring to bear, because your parents need the help, or your son needs the help, or your children need the help. And I always say, as my children get older, the asks are so much less, but they're so much bigger. Yeah.
1: It's funny, too, because the other things that come into play that I notice a lot, I don't have, my son's not young anymore, but I have a lot of friends and coworkers who have younger children. It's demands on sports.
0: Yeah.
1: Growing up, we didn't have that as much. You know, you might have played junior hockey league, that's about it, right? You showed up, played high school hockey or whatever. Nowadays, I'm using hockey as an example, but I know how expensive it is because you're paying for ice time, you're paying for gear that they outgrow every single year. You know, all those extra expenses when you're trying to keep them health, you know, team mental health and exercise and camaraderie and all the things that you try to build up in your team with your children, and that's a financial, it can be trying even under the best of incomes, and then to have that on top of helping out your parents in some form or another, especially if their planned resources didn't last as long and now they need to be supplemented a little bit. I mean, there's all kinds of government programs too that you can look into by all means and do that. But for the most part, people say, oh, I don't have time to do that here and contribute financially instead, when they would save money or have those benefits if they took the time to look into them. But we don't have the time. We don't always have the time to do that.
0: We don't always have the time. And there's a new one out, I say new, it's fairly new, this last couple of years, where you can actually put an in-law suite into your home,
1: mm-hmm.
0: or build a, I think they call them a granny suite, or you can build a suite.
1: In your yard.
0: It's up to
1: $50,000.
0: What is it?
1: I think it's $50,000.
0: Yeah, but I think you have to spend, they'll give you up to half of it free, I think. So if you spend $100,000, I think they give you 50. So you still have to finance 50 of it, doesn't it? Is that the way it works, or is it, will they give you the whole? Because I don't think you can build a garage right now.
1: No, well, you can't build anything for 50. But there's drawbacks on that too. So every program that has a positive influence, because of the housing shortage. So
0: right.
1: that was introduced to the province of Nova Scotia. But there's also drawbacks to that as well that you have to think about, because there's going to be plumbing into your. If you're well and septic, there's going to be additional draws on that. There's going to be, has to still feed in. If you're not well and septic, if you're municipal, still going to have to feed into your water lines. And here's, if the time comes that you're going to sell your house, not everybody wants an in-law suite in their backyard.
0: That's right.
1: Right? So there's...
0: I don't know what the payback is. If you do that and then your parent or whatever was to pass within 2 or 3 years and you turn that garage or that in-law suite into a garage... I think you'd have to pay some of that back over.
1: I'm going to look into that, and I'll touch on it on our next show.
0: Yeah, we'll maybe look into that, because that would be another good show. But there's lots of things that you have to be careful of. Any of these government situations, any of the time government gives you money, there is definitely, anybody gives you money, there's normally strings attached to it. So you have to make sure that you are aware of all the situations.
1: Yes.
0: And they may sound great at the time, but again, nothing but life does nothing but change over the years. So... And we've seen that over the last few years, how our lives have changed.
1: That's right. So you want to, and there's lots of government programs, especially for the senior population, and a lot of them are really, really good. I'm not taking anything away. But
0: yeah.
1: Again, you have to take the time to look into them and follow them up. So if you're in that sandwich mode, there's another drain on you, not a drain, but another responsibility that you have to take on. Drain is certainly not a good word, but another responsibility that you have to take on amidst all your other responsibilities.
0: While you're awake at 3 o'clock in the morning, worrying about everything else,
1: you may as well Google government programs for seniors.
0: Yeah,
1: right.
0: And try to figure that out too. Yeah. Now it is a lot of mental drain, or it is a lot of it does wear on you physically and mentally and economically as well. So it's all those things we have to look into when you are in that sandwich generation. Because again, at some point you still want to retire. You want to be the senior at some point in time, and you don't want to be the senior without any cash. So you want to make sure you try to continue to put money into your own retirement savings plans or tax free savings or something that's able to so that you can retire.
1: Mm-hmm.
0: So it is a hard road. There's no two ways about it.
1: Yeah, and we had mentioned before about the clients that I had where she was traveling. And a lot of times, and I might get in trouble for this, but a lot of times it tends to be the women more so than the men who end up doing that work. So to be traveling and not being able to take as much care of your family can be very hard on your emotional well-being as well.
0: Yes. Yeah, I would agree that normally that kind of... Does a lot of times fall onto the female part of the relationship, that's for sure, as opposed to the male. Because, again, not trying to be... Traditionally, the male was the one that worked, and
1: mm-hmm.
0: and the female traditionally stayed home. Now, in today's world, that's not right, because in today's world, most times, both parents are working, and we have dual income, so... It seems to still fall back to that traditional way that normally the it's either the wife, or in a lot of cases it's the daughter that seems to come and look after mom and dad.
1: The caregiver role becomes the caregiver role.
0: And but you know, if you are in that sandwich generation, you really should try to, you got to try to do some things for you and for your own mental health.
1: Yes.
0: And for your own goodness. Try to take some days and try to be good to you, because you've got a lot of drains on.
1: If you're not good to yourself, you're not going to be good to anybody else.
0: You're not going to be any good for anybody else. Yeah. That's right. You want to make sure you are good to yourself.
1: Well, we're going to wrap up.
0: Make sure that you do tap into all the government grants and benefits out there, though, too.
1: Yes. Well, we're going to wrap up this episode of Money Matters. Thank you so much for joining us today. 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
0: They can reach out to me at my cell phone. 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
1: Well, I can always be reached on my cell phone at 902-830-1319 or via email, mary.major@mortgagegroup.com. 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

There you go. The song is called Many Miles, and that is a group called Esdale getting us started into the first hour of the Coastal Connection here on this Thursday afternoon. It's a beautiful one out there. Good afternoon. I'm Ron James with you for the next 3 hours. I got some great East Coast music for you. We're going to throw some Canadian music into the mix. I got information. I got some baseball scores. We're going to share that all with you all this afternoon. So I hope you can stick around. I got Daniel James McFadden standing by. He's a singer-songwriter from Wolfville, Nova Scotia. He's got a song called Land and Lakes. But before we take a listen to Daniel, this is Barb Beaton singing about Anna.

Hey, I'm Daniel James McFadyen, and you're listening to The Coastal Connection with Ron James on 97.5 FM, the home of East Coast music.

0: 97.5, the home of East Coast music, Land and Lakes. That is singer-songwriter Daniel James McFadden from Wolfville, Nova Scotia. And before Daniel, we heard from Barb Beaton and her song Anna here on this Thursday afternoon. A beautiful day out there. It's beautiful sunshine out there. It's still humid out there. Let's check the weather. Well, we got mainly sunny skies out there this afternoon, highs of 26, a little cooler along the coast, a humid index of 33, and a UV index 7 or high this afternoon. Tonight, a few clouds, increasing cloudiness after midnight with 30% chance of drizzle before morning, and we got some fog patches developing overnight tonight with lows going down to 16 degrees. Now, those fog patches are going to dissipate in the morning tomorrow. Then we're going to have a cloudy day. 30% chance of drizzle early in the morning. Showers beginning in the afternoon with a risk of a thunder shower in the afternoon tomorrow. You could see about 5 millimeters of rain. Highs will get up to 25 degrees tomorrow afternoon. Tomorrow night, showers in the forecast, a low of 17 degrees. Saturday, a mix of sun and clouds, a high of 25. Sunday, sunny, a high of 23. And we're going to start a brand new week on Monday, the last day of August, with a mix of sun and clouds and a high of 20 degrees. Right now, beautiful sunshine out there. The winds are from the southwest, 20 kilometers per hour. Relative humidity, 62%. 25 degrees at the airport. We're showing, 26 degrees here in Bedford, Sackville, Nova Scotia. The humidex this hour at 31 degrees.
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0: We're going to take a listen to our East Coast Artist of the Day, brought to you by Hair Right Canada. Your East Coast Artist of the Day is a group called Foggy Road from Chesuncook, Nova Scotia. Here's a song from Foggy Road, Matches.

0: Matches, that is Foggy Road. They are our East Coast Artists of the Day on this Thursday, brought to you by Hear Right Canada. 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
0: I'm Ron James. This is the Coastal Connection. I got Anne Murray for you right now. She is teamed up with Sarah Brightman here doing an Anne Murray song that made her famous over 40 years ago. This is Snowbird on 97.5.

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Anne-Marie teamed up there with Sarah Brightman here on the Coastal Connection. I got Crush standing by, a Halifax band, and they have a song called Reason to Love. But before we take a listen to Crush, here's Liam Sear with Witchwood.

Reason to Love, that is Halifax band Crush. And before Crush, we heard from Liam Sear and his song Witchwood here on this Thursday afternoon. And we got a beautiful day out there. And if you can get out and enjoy some of this lovely weather before the end of the month, school, back to school in about a week and a half when the kids get back to school. Let's check the weather.

0: Mainly sunny skies out there this afternoon. Highs of 26, a little cooler along the coast. Humidex of 33 and UV index 7 or high this afternoon. A few clouds tonight, increasing cloudiness after midnight, then 30% chance of drizzle before morning. Fog patches are going to develop overnight tonight with lows going down to 16 degrees. Those fog patches are going to dissipate in the morning tomorrow, then a cloudy day with 30% chance of drizzle early in the morning. Showers beginning in the afternoon with a risk of a thunder shower in the afternoon. Highs of 25 degrees tomorrow afternoon, and tomorrow night showers, a low of 17 degrees. Saturday, a mix of sun and clouds, a high of 25. Sunny on Sunday, a high of 23. We're going to start a brand new week on Monday with a mix of sun and clouds, the last day of August with a high of 20. And Tuesday and Wednesday, Tuesday, the first day of September, a mix of sun and clouds, a high of 22. And the long-range forecast for Wednesday, a mix of sun and clouds, a high of 21 degrees. Sunny out there right now. The winds are from the southwest, 20 kilometers per hour. Relative humidity at 62%. We have 25 degrees at the airport, 26 degrees here in Bedford Sackville with the Humidex of 31.
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0: Well, before this hour is through, we're going to have music from Quote the Raven. We have Prince Edward Island singer-songwriter Dennis Ellsworth. We also have Canada's Shania Twain, and we got Matt Anderson. We also have music from Cape Breton's Glenn McNeil, and we have the Ennis Sisters, and we have Ryan Lindsay. Right now, this is Jacqueline Reinhart, and the song is called Hero Call.

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That is singer-songwriter Jacqueline Reinhart here on the Coastal Connection. This is Ryan Lindsay, Three Long Hauls on 97.5 Community Radio.

Three Long Hauls. That is Ryan Lindsay here on the Coastal Connection. I got Glenn McNeil standing by. He's got a song called The Quiet. But before we take a listen to Glenn McNeil, let's go to Newfoundland right now. Here are the Ennis Sisters with California Wine on 97.5.

0: The Quiet. That is Glenn McNeil here on the Coastal Connection. And before Glenn McNeil, we heard from the Innes Sisters with California Wine. Well, we're winding down this first hour of the Coastal Connection. I'm Ron James. I'm with you until 4 o'clock, and then we got Country Driving here at 4 o'clock. 3 great hours of hot country music.
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0: Well, I hope you have a chance to get out and enjoy some of this beautiful sunshine we have. It's going to be short-lived because we got some rain in the forecast for tomorrow. And as we wind down this first hour, here's Matt Anderson. 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

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See this through. That is blues man Matt Anderson. Here's Canada's Shania Twain, Best Friend.

Community Radio 97.5. Best friend, that is Canada's Shania Twain. Let's go to Prince Edward Island right now. This is Dennis Ellsworth. It's going to be so nice when this is over. I feel

It's going to be so nice when this is over. That is Prince Edward Island singer-songwriter Dennis Ellsworth. Well, that's hour number one complete. We have two more hours to go. I hope you can stick around. I'm with you until four. Take us out to hour number one, into hour number two. Here's Quote the Raven from Newfoundland with Olina.

0: I guess it's just the senselessness, the ridiculousness of it, that these things don't have to happen.
1: On September 19th, 1997, Mike Unsworth's 19-year-old son, Chad, was killed by a drunk driver.
0: You start to realize how preventable these deaths are. You know, people can make other arrangements. There's other choices. They could get a cab. They could stay overnight. They could have somebody else drive them. And there'd be a lot of people left alive in this world today if those choices had been exercised.
1: Something to think about from Mad Canada and this station.
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There you go. The song is called All the Way, and that is Ray Matty getting us started into the second hour of the Coastal Connection here on this Thursday afternoon, and good afternoon again. I'm Ron James with you for the next 2 hours. I've got some great East Coast music for you. We're going to throw a little bit of Canadian music into the mix. Information, baseball scores, all before 4 o'clock this afternoon. Here is Liza Rainlander, Hurricane Party on 97.5. Broken.

Community Radio 97.5 Hurricane Party. That is Liza Rainlander here on the Coastal Connection. I got Christine Campbell standing by. She's got a song called Nobody Cares. We're going to take a listen to that song. But first, here's Canada's Murray McLaughlin, one of his big hits, Little Dreamer, on 97.5.

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0: Nobody Cares. That is rocker Christine Campbell here on the Coastal Connection. And before Christine Campbell, we heard from Canada's Murray McLaughlin, one of his big hits, Little Dreamer, here on this Thursday afternoon. And this being Thursday, if you haven't voted for the East Coast Top 30 yet, you only have until 6 o'clock tonight to get your votes in. 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There's a list of 50 songs. You can pick up to 20 of those 50 songs once per email, once per week. As I said, we shut it down tonight at 6 o'clock, and then Martin Hickey's in here on Saturday counting down the top 30 songs on the East Coast from 4 to 6.
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0: Beautiful sunshine out there this afternoon. Highs of 26 degrees. A little cooler if you're along parts of the coast. Humidex of 33 this afternoon. And a UV index 7 or high. Tonight, a few clouds. Increasing cloudiness after midnight. Then 30% chance of drizzle before morning. Fog patches are going to develop overnight tonight with lows going down to 16 degrees. Those fog patches are going to dissipate in the morning tomorrow. Then we're going to have a cloudy day with 30% chance of drizzle early in the morning. Showers beginning in the afternoon with a risk of a thunder shower in the afternoon. And you could see 5 millimeters of rain before it's all over. And highs tomorrow afternoon around 25 degrees. Showers tomorrow night with a low of 17 degrees. On Saturday, we have a mix of sun and clouds in the forecast with a high of 24. Sunday, sunny with a high of 23. We're going to start a brand new week on Monday, the last day of August, with a mix of sun and clouds and a high of 20 degrees. Beautiful sunshine as I look out the window, and the winds are from the southwest. 20 kilometers per hour. Relative humidity, 62%. 25 degrees at the airport and 26 degrees here in Bedford Sackville. The Humidex is still at 31 degrees.
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0: All day long since 6 o'clock this morning, we've been featuring the music of Nova Scotia band Foggy Road. They are our East Coast Artist of the Day, brought to you by Hair Right Canada. Here is another song from Foggy Road, and this is a song about where they come from. Chesuncook, 97.5.

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0: I'm Ron James. This is the Coastal Connection. Thanks for being with me here on this Thursday afternoon. I got Maurice O'Coin standing by. He's got a song called Doing It. But before we take a listen to Maurice, this is Kelsey Erskine featuring Taylor Jade. The song is called Worth the Risk, 97.5. You can.

0: Well, he's been doing it all night long. That is my good friend Maurice O'Coin. And before Maurice, we heard from Kelsey Erskine featuring Taylor Jade and the song called Worth the Risk on this beautiful Thursday afternoon, a beautiful day out there. Don't forget tonight at 7 o'clock, another good friend of mine, Leona Berkey, has a show called Women Folk. She features the women on the East Coast music scene, and that show begins tonight at 7 p.m. Beautiful sunshine out there this afternoon and highs of 26 degrees, humidex of 33, and a UV index of 7 or high this afternoon. Tonight, a few clouds with increasing cloudiness after midnight, then 30% chance of drizzle before morning. Fog patches are going to develop tonight and lows going down to 16 degrees. Those fog patches are going to dissipate in the morning tomorrow. Then we're going to have a cloudy day with 30% chance of drizzle early in the morning. Showers beginning in the afternoon with a risk of a thunder shower in the afternoon. You could see 5 millimeters of rain before it's all over, with highs getting up to 25 degrees tomorrow afternoon. Tomorrow night showers in the forecast, a low of 17 degrees. Saturday, a mix of sun and clouds, a high of 25. Sunny on Sunday, a high of 23. On Monday, we're going to start a brand new week and the last day of August with a mix of sun and clouds, a high of 20. And the long-range forecast for Tuesday and Wednesday, Tuesday, the first day of September, we're going to have a mix of sun and clouds, a high of 22. And on Wednesday, a mix of sun and clouds and a high of 21 degrees. Beautiful sunshine out there right now. Winds are from the southwest, 20 kilometers per hour. Relative humidity at 60% this hour. 25 degrees at the airport, 26 here in Lower Sackville, and we got the humidex at 31 degrees.
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0: Well, before this hour is through, we're going to have music from John Raven. We also have Pictou County's Dave Gunning. We have Canada's Amanda Marshall. We also have Silas Bunnell teamed up with Liza Rainlander, who we heard earlier in the first hour. And we have music from Breaking Tradition from Richmond County, Cape Breton. We have Bob Weigel. And right now, this is R&B singer, Canadian singer, Chad Price with This Cross.

Community Radio 97.5. Beautiful song called This Cross, and that is Canadian R&B singer Chad Price here on the Coastal Connection. Here's Rob Wiegel, I Think About You.

I Think About You. That is Rob Weigel here on the Coastal Connection. I got Dartmouth singer-songwriter Silas Bunnell. He's teamed up there with Liza Rylander, and the song is called Smooth Talker. We're going to take a listen to that song, but right now let's go to Cape Breton, Richmond County, Cape Breton to be exact. This is a group called Breaking Tradition with Matthew's Voyage. My name

0: Smooth talker, fast talker, give you a run for the money. That is Silas Bunnell teamed up there with Liza Rhinelander. As we wind down this second hour of the Coastal Connection here on this Thursday afternoon, a beautiful day. I'm Ron James with you until 4, and then we got Country Driving here at 4 o'clock. 3 great hours of hot country music.
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0: Well, we're winding down this second hour of the Coastal Connection. I'm Ron James. Thanks for being with me here on this Thursday afternoon. And I got Canada's Amanda Marshall for you right now. This is one of her big hits, Let It Rain, on 97.5.

Community Radio 97.5. Let it rain. Well, no rain today, but maybe a little rain tomorrow. That is Canada's Amanda Marshall here on the Coastal Connection. Here's Dave Gunning. Look what you've done.

Look what you've done. That is Dave Gunning here on the Coastal Connection. Well, that's hour number two complete. We got one more hour to go here on this Thursday afternoon. I hope you can stick around the final hour. Take us out of hour number two into hour number three. This is John Raven. Can you hear me now? Driving.

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There you go. The song is called Color of You, and that is Cornerbrook, Newfoundland singer-songwriter Jamie Stone getting us started into the third and final hour of the Coastal Connection. Good afternoon again. I'm Ron James. Hope you can stick around this final hour. Still got some great music lined up for you. I'm going to share some baseball scores with you before I'm out of here. And we got Jamming Through the Night. They're a local group from the Lower Sackville area. They got a great sound, and we're going to listen to them. Their song called Shield, but before we take a listen to Jamming Through the Night, here's Gabriel Papian, Kentucky in the Dark. I've got

0: Mandy Radio, 97.5. Song is called Shield, and that is a local band from Lower Sackville, Jammin' Through the Night. And for Jammin' Through the Night, we heard from Gabrielle Papian and her song Kentucky in the Dark on this Thursday afternoon. And this being Thursday, if you like the music of the 1980s, I have a show for you tonight at 8 o'clock. Your hosts are Kenny and Lori, and they play an hour of music from the 1980 era. 8 o'clock tonight, right here on Community Radio.
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0: All day long since 6 o'clock this morning, every hour, we've been featuring the music of Nova Scotia band Foggy Road. They are our East Coast Artist of the Day and have been brought to you by Hear Right Canada. One last song from Foggy Road for the day. The song is called Croak.

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0: I'm Ron James. This is the Coastal Connection. Thanks for being with me here on this Thursday afternoon. Don't forget, if you like the music I play Monday to Friday, we have the weekend edition of East Coast music for you from Martin Hickey. He has a show called East Coast Saturday Mornings, 9 to 12 noon, and he plays 3 hours of East Coast music. It's a great show. And here's Mike Legere for you with Reputation.

97.5, the home of East Coast music. Song is called Reputation, and that is singer-songwriter Mike Legere. And today is the 27th day of August, and if you're celebrating a birthday today, I want to take this opportunity to wish you a happy birthday from all of us here at Community Radio. Let's see who you're sharing a birthday today with. Well, TV actor Patrick J. Adams is 45 years old today, and you might ask, who is he? Well, he was born in Toronto, and he played the role of Mike Ross on the TV series Suits. That was a lawyer's show. Also celebrating a birthday today, Mike Smith, and he's 54 years old today, and you might say, who's Mike Smith? Well, he was born in New Glasgow, and he is better known for his role as Bubbles in the Trailer Park Boys. So happy birthday to Bubbles, Mike Smith, and happy birthday to Canadian actor Patrick J. Adams, 45 years old today. And happy birthday to you if your birthday's today from all of us here at 97.5.

0: We got beautiful sunshine out there this afternoon. Highs getting up to 26 degrees, a little cooler along the coast. A humidex of 33 this afternoon, and a UV index 7 or high. Tonight, a few clouds. Increasing cloudiness after midnight, then 30% chance of drizzle before morning. Fog patches developing overnight tonight, with lows going down to 16 degrees. Tomorrow, those fog patches are going to dissipate, then a cloudy day with 30% chance of drizzle in the morning, and showers beginning in the afternoon with a risk of a thunder shower. Highs are going to get up to 25 degrees tomorrow afternoon. Showers tomorrow night with a low of 17 degrees. Saturday, a mix of sun and clouds, a high of 25. We got sunny skies on Sunday, a high of 23, and we're going to start a brand new week on Monday, the last day of August, with a mix of sun and clouds and a high of 20 degrees. We have sunny skies out there right now. The winds are from the southwest, 20 kilometers per hour. Relative humidity, 59%. We have 26 degrees at the airport. That's up 1 degree from last hour, and we're still at 26 degrees here in Bedford Sackville, with the humidex up to at 33 degrees.
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0: 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Now, before this hour is through, we're going to have music from Great Big Sea. We got Canadian country band The Hunter Brothers. We also have Julia Dunn. She's a country singer from Prince Edward Island. We also have music from Classified, teamed up with Bria Isabel. We got Jamila. We have Ruth Manning and Kay Breton's Keith Mullins. But right now, this is John Campbell John, Meet My Maker.

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0: Shine. That is Annapolis Valley country singer Ruth Manning. And before Ruth Manning, we heard from Kay Breton singer-songwriter Keith Mullins and his song Alive here on this Thursday afternoon. A local poll asked the question, would you buy less seafood if tariffs caused prices to go up? 57% of you said yes, 24% of you said no, and 19% of you said I don't eat seafood.
1: Almost asleep, my buddy. I'll just finish this page. The wolf then came to the house of bricks. Let me in, cried the wolf. Not by the hair of my chinny chin, said the pigs. I'll huff and I'll puff.
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0: I'm Ron James. This is the Coastal Connection. I got Classified coming up. He's teamed up with Bria Isabel. He has trust issues. But before we take a listen to Classified and Bria Isabel, here is Jamila, Walk Alone on 97.5. Tell me.

Community Radio 97.5, Trust Issues, that is Classified, teamed up with Bria Isabel there. And before Classified and Bria Isabel, we heard from Jamila and one of her songs, Walk Alone, here on this Thursday afternoon. I got some baseball scores for you. There were 15 games in Major League Baseball yesterday. Tampa Bay over Detroit, 3-0. Arizona over the Chicago Cubs, 2-0. Cincinnati over San Francisco, 10-9. Cleveland over the LA Angels, 4-3. San Diego over Pittsburgh, 3-0. Philadelphia beating Seattle, 6-0. Miami over Boston Red Sox, 4-0. Colorado beat Washington, 13-1. The New York Yankees over Houston, 9-3. The Toronto Blue Jays beating Kansas City last night, 3-0. Milwaukee over the New York Mets, 8-1. Atlanta over the LA Dodgers, 6-5. Chicago White Sox over Texas by a score of 10-4. Baltimore over St. Louis, 8-7, and the Athletics beating Minnesota by a score of 7-4. There's only 7 games in Major League Baseball today. Colorado at Washington, Baltimore at St. Louis, Houston at New York to play the Yankees. Kansas City has a final game with Toronto in Toronto tonight. Milwaukee at New York Mets. The LA Dodgers are playing in Atlanta. And we got Arizona playing San Francisco. We got a few clouds in the forecast for tonight, with increasing cloudiness after midnight, with a 30% chance of some drizzle before morning, and fog patches developing overnight tonight, with lows going down to 16 degrees. Those fog patches are going to dissipate in the morning tomorrow. Then we're going to have a cloudy day with 30% chance of drizzle in the morning, showers beginning in the afternoon with a risk of a thunder shower in the afternoon. You could see 5 millimeters of rain before it's all over. Highs will get up to 25 degrees tomorrow afternoon, with showers in the forecast for tomorrow night and a low of 17 degrees. A mix of sun and clouds on Saturday, a high of 25. Sunny skies on Sunday, a high of 23. A brand new week on Monday, the last day of August, with a mix of sun and clouds, a high of 20. And the long-range forecast for Tuesday and Wednesday. Tuesday, the first day of September, a mix of sun and clouds, a high of 22. And on Wednesday, a mix of sun and clouds and a high of 21 degrees. Sunny out there right now. The winds are from the southwest, 20 kilometers per hour. Relative humidity at 59%. 26 at the airport. 26 here in Bedford Sackville with the Humidex of 33 degrees. 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Well, as we get ready for Country Drive at 4 o'clock, 3 great hours of hot country music, let's go to Prince Edward Island right now. Speaking of country music, this is Julia Dunn. Prove Them Wrong on 97.5. 7.

You got to prove them wrong. That is Charlottetown, Prince Edward Island, country singer Julia Dunn. Here's another country band, the Hunter Brothers from the west coast of Canada. Love Lives On 97.5.

Love Lives On, Canadian country band, the Hunter Brothers here on the Coastal Connection. Well, that's it for me. I got to get out of here. We got Country Drive coming up at 4 o'clock, 3 great hours of hot country music. I'm going to be back tomorrow at 1 o'clock. We're going to be kicking off a weekend. It's a Friday all over again. They come very fast as you get older. And to take us out, hour number 3 for the day, this is Great Big C, Penelope. Have a great evening.

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few clouds in the forecast for tonight with increasing cloudiness after midnight, then 30% chance of drizzle before morning with some fog patches developing overnight and lows going down to 16 degrees. Those fog patches are going to dissipate in the morning tomorrow. Then we're going to have a cloudy day with 30% chance of drizzle early in the morning and showers beginning in the afternoon. There is a risk of a thunder shower in the afternoon tomorrow, and the highs will get up to 25 degrees tomorrow afternoon. Tomorrow night showers, a low of 17. Saturday, a mix of sun and clouds, a high of 25. Sunday, sunny, a high of 23. We're going to start a brand new week on Monday, the last day of August, with a mix of sun and clouds, a high of 20. And the long-range forecast for Tuesday and Wednesday. Tuesday, the first day of September, a mix of sun and clouds, a high of 22. And on Wednesday, a mix of sun and clouds, a high of 21 degrees. 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

few clouds in the forecast for tonight with increasing cloudiness after midnight, then 30% chance of drizzle before morning with some fog patches developing overnight and lows going down to 16 degrees. Those fog patches are going to dissipate in the morning tomorrow. Then we're going to have a cloudy day with 30% chance of drizzle early in the morning and showers beginning in the afternoon. There is a risk of a thunder shower in the afternoon tomorrow, and the highs will get up to 25 degrees tomorrow afternoon. Tomorrow night showers, a low of 17. Saturday, a mix of sun and clouds, a high of 25. Sunday, sunny, a high of 23. We're going to start a brand new week on Monday, the last day of August, with a mix of sun and clouds, a high of 20. And the long-range forecast for Tuesday and Wednesday. Tuesday, the first day of September, a mix of sun and clouds, a high of 22. And on Wednesday, a mix of sun and clouds, a high of 21 degrees. 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

few clouds in the forecast for tonight with increasing cloudiness after midnight, then 30% chance of drizzle before morning with some fog patches developing overnight and lows going down to 16 degrees. Those fog patches are going to dissipate in the morning tomorrow. Then we're going to have a cloudy day with 30% chance of drizzle early in the morning and showers beginning in the afternoon. There is a risk of a thunder shower in the afternoon tomorrow, and the highs will get up to 25 degrees tomorrow afternoon. Tomorrow night showers, a low of 17. Saturday, a mix of sun and clouds, a high of 25. Sunday, sunny, a high of 23. We're going to start a brand new week on Monday, the last day of August, with a mix of sun and clouds, a high of 20. And the long-range forecast for Tuesday and Wednesday. Tuesday, the first day of September, a mix of sun and clouds, a high of 22. And on Wednesday, a mix of sun and clouds, a high of 21 degrees. 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

0: A few clouds in the forecast for tonight with increasing cloudiness after midnight, then 30% chance of drizzle before morning with some fog patches developing overnight and lows going down to 16 degrees. Those fog patches are going to dissipate in the morning tomorrow. Then we're going to have a cloudy day with 30% chance of drizzle early in the morning and showers beginning in the afternoon. There is a risk of a thunder shower in the afternoon tomorrow, and the highs will get up to 25 degrees tomorrow afternoon. Tomorrow night showers, a low of 17. Saturday, a mix of sun and clouds, a high of 25. Sunday, sunny, a high of 23. We're going to start a brand new week on Monday, the last day of August, with a mix of sun and clouds, a high of 20. And the long-range forecast for Tuesday and Wednesday. Tuesday, the first day of September, a mix of sun and clouds, a high of 22. And on Wednesday, a mix of sun and clouds, a high of 21 degrees. This is Country Drive on 97.5.
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few clouds in the forecast for tonight with increasing cloudiness after midnight, then 30% chance of drizzle before morning with some fog patches developing overnight and lows going down to 16 degrees. Those fog patches are going to dissipate in the morning tomorrow. Then we're going to have a cloudy day with 30% chance of drizzle early in the morning and showers beginning in the afternoon. There is a risk of a thunder shower in the afternoon tomorrow, and highs will get up to 25 degrees tomorrow afternoon. Tomorrow night showers, a low of 17. Saturday, a mix of sun and clouds, a high of 25. Sunday, sunny, a high of 23. We're going to start a brand new week on Monday, the last day of August, with a mix of sun and clouds, a high of 20. And the long-range forecast for Tuesday and Wednesday. Tuesday, the first day of September, a mix of sun and clouds, a high of 22. And on Wednesday, a mix of sun and clouds, a high of 21 degrees. 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

Hey, it's me. 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I've already got you. Love you. Bye.

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few clouds in the forecast for tonight with increasing cloudiness after midnight, then 30% chance of drizzle before morning with some fog patches developing overnight and lows going down to 16 degrees. Those fog patches are going to dissipate in the morning tomorrow. Then we're going to have a cloudy day with 30% chance of drizzle early in the morning and showers beginning in the afternoon. There is a risk of a thunder shower in the afternoon tomorrow, and the highs will get up to 25 degrees tomorrow afternoon. Tomorrow night showers, a low of 17. Saturday, a mix of sun and clouds, a high of 25. Sunday, sunny, a high of 23. We're going to start a brand new week on Monday, the last day of August, with a mix of sun and clouds, a high of 20. And the long-range forecast for Tuesday and Wednesday. Tuesday, the first day of September, a mix of sun and clouds, a high of 22. And on Wednesday, a mix of sun and clouds, a high of 21 degrees. 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

few clouds in the forecast for tonight with increasing cloudiness after midnight, then 30% chance of drizzle before morning with some fog patches developing overnight and lows going down to 16 degrees. Those fog patches are going to dissipate in the morning tomorrow. Then we're going to have a cloudy day with 30% chance of drizzle early in the morning and showers beginning in the afternoon. There is a risk of a thunder shower in the afternoon tomorrow, and the highs will get up to 25 degrees tomorrow afternoon. Tomorrow night showers, a low of 17. Saturday, a mix of sun and clouds, a high of 25. Sunday, sunny, a high of 23. We're going to start a brand new week on Monday, the last day of August, with a mix of sun and clouds, a high of 20. And the long-range forecast for Tuesday and Wednesday. Tuesday, the first day of September, a mix of sun and clouds, a high of 22. And on Wednesday, a mix of sun and clouds, a high of 21 degrees. 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

0: stock markets are in turmoil following yesterday's announcement from butterflies and emery board that the proposed toenail is down by the seashore. Witches and minivans continue to frolic under intense chocolate pudding.
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few clouds in the forecast for tonight with increasing cloudiness after midnight, then 30% chance of drizzle before morning with some fog patches developing overnight and lows going down to 16 degrees. Those fog patches are going to dissipate in the morning tomorrow. Then we're going to have a cloudy day with 30% chance of drizzle early in the morning and showers beginning in the afternoon. There is a risk of a thunder shower in the afternoon tomorrow, and the highs will get up to 25 degrees tomorrow afternoon. Tomorrow night showers, a low of 17. Saturday, a mix of sun and clouds, a high of 25. Sunday, sunny, a high of 23. We're going to start a brand new week on Monday, the last day of August, with a mix of sun and clouds, a high of 20. And the long-range forecast for Tuesday and Wednesday. Tuesday, the first day of September, a mix of sun and clouds, a high of 22. And on Wednesday, a mix of sun and clouds, a high of 21 degrees. 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

few clouds in the forecast for tonight with increasing cloudiness after midnight, then 30% chance of drizzle before morning with some fog patches developing overnight and lows going down to 16 degrees. Those fog patches are going to dissipate in the morning tomorrow. Then we're going to have a cloudy day with 30% chance of drizzle early in the morning and showers beginning in the afternoon. There is a risk of a thunder shower in the afternoon tomorrow, and the highs will get up to 25 degrees tomorrow afternoon. Tomorrow night showers, a low of 17. Saturday, a mix of sun and clouds, a high of 25. Sunday, sunny, a high of 23. We're going to start a brand new week on Monday, the last day of August, with a mix of sun and clouds, a high of 20. And the long-range forecast for Tuesday and Wednesday. Tuesday, the first day of September, a mix of sun and clouds, a high of 22. And on Wednesday, a mix of sun and clouds, a high of 21 degrees. This is Country Drive on 97.5. 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
2: 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My name is Leona Berkey. I am your host. 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Welcome. I'll let you in on a little secret. I am actually taping this show on Mother's Day, and it is nighttime, and it is quiet in my house, and I'm

We're going to start the show tonight with a track from a dear friend of mine. Her name is Chloe Albert. Now, she's a Western Canadian artist, but I had the good fortune and pleasure of calling her a friend and even being in a little girl group with her during my time on the Western Slope back in the 2000s. Chloe is a Juno-nominated artist, singer-songwriter with a gorgeous tone in that voice of hers. And way back in 2013, after she received a Juno nomination for an album called Dedicated State, she came to the Maritimes, and my children were little babies, and we did a whirlwind tour, 3 dates in 3 days, celebrating her music and mine too. I had just released kind of my Back From Away debut EP, and we had a great time. And now she's a mom herself of a whole brood. This song is called All I've Got. It is one of my favorites. Inspiring, and downright beautiful. All I've Got, Chloe Albert. You can check her out at chloealbert.com.

The next track I'm going to play you, a young, very sparkling songwriter from Prince Edward Island, Emilia May. She has some beautiful music out right now, including a brand new single. You can find Emilia May, just like all of our artists, of course. You can find her online. She has a website, all the socials. Give her a follow. Her brand new single, just released, is called Good Mother. It's meant to help mothers feel seen, to make mothers feel validated and hopeful for what the future brings. Moms who are doing their best in a world that expects them to do it all. That's really lovely. She weaves a lot of tales into her songs, inspired by the mysteries of creation, the bonds of human connection, and the transformative journey of motherhood. Dig into that, mamas, from Emilia May of PEI.

Amelia, that song destroys me. So beautiful. So well written. We're going to stay in PEI for another song because one of my favorites, Catherine McClellan, she is kin to Amelia Mee, which is so lovely. PEI is rich with women folk making amazing music from her gorgeous record of a very late 2019, Coyote, recorded in her home studio in PEI. Here is a beautiful tune from Catherine, Waiting.

0: am just enjoying this chill women folk celebrating mama's vibe. I hope you are too. You're listening to us from our home base, CIOE FM 97.5, the voice of East Coast music, and online at communityradio.ca. As always, thank you to my valiant producer, Mr. Ron James. Moving right along, let's go to Newfoundland. Kelly Loader. They are on fire right now. On fire. Kelly is touring. New record. Transitions. Part of this Small of My Heart songwriters circles. We've had Lisa McIsaac on the show before, founder of that series. Woo! Let's see. Coming right up, May 25th in Halifax. Civic Center in Port Hawkesbury, May 26th. They are part of PEI Festival of Small Halls. Heading over to Denmark this summer. Kelly Loader, whole lot going on. Now, some time ago, Kelly was part of a tribute album called Sunny Don't Go Away. A tribute to Ron Hines, of course. And Sunny's Dream may well be the saddest mama song of all time, but also essential listening. Here is a cover of Sunny's Dream, like only Kelly Loader can do it, just for you on Women Folk.
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let's shake things up just a little bit. I want to tell you about one of my favorite rock bands right now. They are called Skunk Motel. Loud as frig, messy as hell, and there's always room for everyone. Hard-hitting drums, disarming, crazy good vocals, driving guitars. Skunk Motel, alt-punk grunge band from Halifax. Relatively newish, but doing great. Skunk Motel are Maya Tarashi, Sarah Ellen Morrison, Sarah Eve, and Kate Bow. A four-piece, and they are loud as hell. I love them. This is a live recording from the Mousetrap, Good Robot Brewing's little venue here in Halifax. The track is called Pretty Good for a Girl. High kicks to Skunk Motel. Let's rock and roll. Yeah.

that it? Yeah. You loved it. You loved it. Skunk Motel touring this summer all over Atlantic Canada, supporting the band Like a Motorcycle. So you should catch them if you can. Now, next up, let's go to a different place entirely. I am going to play you a very groovy and soulful number. Perfect for this time of year when everything is blooming. This track is from the very talented Avery Dakin. It is called Bloom, and you're gonna love it.

love that. That song was called Bloom, Avery Dakin. She's a Halifax, Nova Scotia-based singer-songwriter with an introspective and soulful style. Very playful, very groovy. The track Bloom from her 2023 album of the same name. Delightful, delightful. Avery Dakin. Now, next up, we're going to feature another artist from Nova Scotia who's relatively new to me. Her name is Alana Maddie. Clever, clever artist. Really enjoying what she is putting out there. As always, with any artists that we play on this show, that especially those that are independent artists, self-managed artists, we download their tunes and we buy them accordingly, purchase them so that they can be in our Women Folk collection for my personal enjoyment and for archiving purposes and for royalty purposes. Anyhow, it's important to support artists that you love by doing the same. Download their music. Give them a follow. Buy a t-shirt. Buy a vinyl record. Because those are, it's cool, you know? And then you have something you can hold in your hands. Or even just something you can keep in your phone. Just saying. Anyway, Alana Maddie. Here's a song of hers. It is called Swimming.

What a delightful show. The radio show. This is our Mother's Day special. I hope you're enjoying these tracks as much as I am. I've been wanting to play this next artist a ton on this show, and I keep running out of time. The wonderful Alana York. Now, Alana is celebrating the release of a brand new album, her sophomore record, an art pop stunner called Destroyer. She is touring right now with some album release concerts. I had the great pleasure of hosting Alana York at the series Wind Up of the Rising Tide concert series at St. Andrews at the Stage here in Halifax. It was Alana's first return to live performance after surviving and recovering from a stroke. She is a young mom. Her husband and co-producer of the album Destroyer, Ian Bent, he also joined us, and it was an otherworldly evening. And watching Alana York on stage is like watching someone levitate. What a wonderful thing to see. And much success to you, Alana, on your new record and all of the release shows that you have coming up. I'm going to play you an older song from Alana that is perfect for a Mother's Day special such as this, from Dream Magic, her debut record, the incredible tune that will move ya. It is called Anthem, Alana York.

Next, a little nod to Kate Breton and another wife and husband duo, a power couple, Rachel Davis, Darren McMullen. They have a brand new record out called Home, and it is their first record as a duo. They have a decade of making records and touring around the world behind them. They're members of the award-winning group Koik, and Rachel Davis is a wicked fiddler with that signature right leg stomp going on, just driving her. Dave Gunning produced this new record. It's called Home. We're going to play you the title track, which is out everywhere in single form. Oh, it is a sweet, sweet record. It is much anticipated. And it highlights their outstanding musicianship, of course, but also focuses on Rachel and Darren's vocals. And you will hear that. And it's so sweet. These two maritime treasures. They also played on a couple of my early recordings 10 or so years ago. Pretty awesome. I want you to enjoy this beautiful track called Home, Rachel Davis and Darren McMullen.

folks, let's hear from the powerhouse from North Preston, Nova Scotia, the great Renee Smith. Renee, she is a multiple award-winning Nova Scotia artist. She is captivating no matter where or how she's playing, with a full band or a trio or solo on keys. She has amazing vocals, really cool stage presence and live show, full of natural talent, inspired, nurtured by her family and friends. She still sings with her sisters all the time, all over that place. Renee's father, grandfather, both members of one of Canada's premier gospel bands, and her uncles in the Carson Downey Band, all highly esteemed musicians. Renee was influenced by singing and playing piano in church choirs in her youth, and she continues to pursue her passion. An inspirational track from Renee called Dream, here on CIOE 97.5 FM or communityradio.ca. Women Folk, East Coast, Canadiana. Here is Dream.

I want to play you this beautiful little track from a young lady. Her name is Emma Stevens. Now, back in 2019, it was the International Year of Indigenous Languages, a UN observance. But in Cape Breton, at Allison Bernard Memorial High School in Eskasoni, a whole bunch of kids with Emma Stevens singing the sweet lead vocal that you're about to hear, they recorded Paul McCartney's Blackbird in their native Mi'kmaq language. This recording has gotten millions of views on YouTube ever since, and Emma truly does a magical job singing this song. Here we go, Blackbird by the Beatles, sung in Mi'kmaq with Emma Stevens. Brilliant.

Well, that just about wraps it up for episode 9, Women Folk, East Coast, Canadiana. I'm Leona Berkey. It has been so fun to share some of my favorite tunes with you tonight and think about mamas, all the mamas out there. New Brunswick, we haven't forgotten about you. We're going to end the show with Catherine Kennedy, a brand new release dedicated to her mama. It's called Cloth You're Made Of, and we'll end the evening with this sweet tune. All the best. Thanks for tuning in, and we'll see you next week. Good night.

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0: It's Infinite 80s. I'm Lori.
1: And I'm Kenny.
0: And Kenny, tonight is a sad show, but with amazing songs. We're doing our tribute to the beloved Dolly Parton.
1: I know.
0: Who passed away at the age of 80. Thoughts?
1: It's this one. Hurts a lot.
0: Yes.
1: Simply because she's iconic, and much like Betty White, we think that they're going to be eternal, and that is just not the case. And you know that eventually it's going to happen, but you're never ready for
0: when
1: it
0: does. You don't want it to be true.
1: And it was just recently that she was on, like, she had put out a video talking about her health and that, and she was like, I'm here, and we're going to go, and, you know, it's, anyway.
0: Can't last forever,
1: no.
0: I guess. So we kicked it off with 9 to 5, which is, I think, one of her very beloved songs, which was a bit of a crossover between country and pop for her.
1: And it was her foray into the movies.
0: Into the movies. She met Lily Tomlin and Jane Fonda and...
1: Dabney Coleman was the villain.
0: He was indeed. And she was prolific in some other movies, too. One of your favorites, Best Little Whorehouse in Texas.
1: Love that movie. Love that movie. My mom loved that movie. We would watch that movie a lot.
0: Your mother was a woman of taste.
1: Yes, indeed. And, you know, I mean, Dolly was very, very present in our house.
0: Yeah.
1: And I think in the Maritimes, just everywhere, I think that she was just beloved. And we just couldn't get enough of her.
0: Yeah, made her start on Grand Ole Opry with, I think, and some of the shows with Porter Wagoner and others. Yeah, so lots of great times and good thoughts about Dolly, of course. And then her, you know, most recent kind of foray. Well, not most recent, her foray into the Dolly Parton Imagination Library and some of the other things that she's done. She's been a real...
1: And her Rockstar album from 2024, just from 2 years ago, is, I don't know, 30-some songs of remaking classics with the original artists. Joan Jett and the Blackheart, and, you know, even Miley Cyrus is in there, Duran Duran, Simon Le Bon.

0: one. Like, if people haven't checked that out because it's not old style Dolly, they really, really should, yeah. because she always wanted to be a rock star.
1: Yeah, and so we're going to listen to, again, some songs that she released back in the 80s. Things like Heartbreak Express or Old Flames Can't Hold a Candle to You.
0: That's an old one.
1: That is an old one back in the 80s. 1980, I think, to be exact. But we're going to go with Starting Over Again. So once more with Feeling, Dolly.

the king's horses and all the king's men could never put mommy and daddy back together.

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5: And we're back, and it's our Infinite 80s tribute show to Dolly Parton, who passed away recently at the age of 80. Kenny, fondest memory of Dolly Parton?
6: I'm very fortunate to have a music-loving family and who would drag me with them to see shows, of course.
5: Did you see Dolly Parton?
6: Yes, I did.
5: When?
6: I saw Dolly with Kenny.
5: Oh, my God.
6: I know.
5: They did that tour. Crazy news.
6: Yeah. Well, I mean, I guess it's just something I think that... I feel like everybody went to see that.
5: Not me.
6: No. Well, I mean, you're younger than me, but... I did get a chance to see her, and again, sometimes when you're young, you don't have the appreciation, because you're having fun and whatnot, but you're not really taking it in the same way as you would as an adult. But, you know, just having that opportunity. But I would also say, I loved her on screen. I loved her on screen so much. I wanted her to be in so many more movies, and she wasn't. She was very
5: picky. Her passion was music. And probably Dollywood.
6: Yeah, like...
5: I would have loved to have gone to Dollywood, to be honest.
6: But I think that, you know, watching her today and how she kind of was still doing what she was doing, she just was... kind of ever-present.
5: I actually listened to a few podcasts where they interviewed Dolly, and she is so amazing. Like, she's such a lovely person.
6: And she's funny.
5: Yeah.
6: She's so
5: funny. Very
6: funny. Yeah. And kind-hearted and just warm. Like, she is the kind of... She is that person that you kind of go, like, if I could... I just, like, want to be around her. That kind of thing.
5: I know. And so we're going to listen to some more songs that she released in the 80s. Such songs as Tennessee Homesick Blues and Downtown, and of course the huge hit with Kenny Rogers, Islands in the Stream. Did she actually play that when you saw her?
6: Oh my God, yeah.
5: Oh my God, Kenny.
6: New
5: facets to your concert going.
6: I know.
5: Past. And we're going to kick it off with Dolly Parton and Potential New Boyfriend.

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5: Thanks for sticking with us. Kenny, you said you saw Dolly Parton in concert with Kenny Rogers.
6: Yes.
5: Tell me more. Where was this?
6: I don't know.
5: I'm going to start telling people that I saw, like, Tony Orlando and Dawn or something.
6: To be honest,
5: I feel like
6: it was at the Moncton Coliseum.
5: Man, they had shows.
6: They did. Well, the thing is, you had to tour then.
5: Yeah.
6: Everybody had to tour because you couldn't just go in one or two stops.
5: I miss those times.
6: You had to go everywhere, and that's what people did.
5: Yeah.
6: And that was the luxury. That truly is the luxury of us being older, mm-hmm. is that we had
5: the one and only one.
6: But we had those opportunities, right? And you asked me, you know, a favorite moment or whatnot, and it goes back to 9 to 5 when she, you know, whips around at Dabney Coleman and does that classic line, "I'm going to change you from a rooster to a hen with one shot."
5: Mm-hmm.
6: And that just stayed with me. And I just, it's one of those classic, just those iconic lines. And it just always kind of stays with you.
5: It is amazing. And I want to know. We will never know these things unless they, you know, share some type of Dolly Parton retrospective. Well, how many wigs she had?
6: Oh, wow. There was many, I bet. Like,
5: right back in the days to now.
6: Yeah.
5: Wow.
6: And can you imagine now, think about it, because you know her announcement of her death happened.
5: Yep.
6: And the vultures of Hollywood, you know, immediately started. Either they've already been writing it or started writing.
5: What?
6: The screenplay of her life.
5: Oh,
6: right?
5: That would be tough.
6: Who would play her?
5: Oh my God.
6: That in itself will be a casting craze.
5: I do not even know. No one jumps to mind at this moment.
6: I don't think that there's anybody out there that's... I think that there's probably...
5: The only one I would be okay with if it actually happened, but I don't know that she could do it just because of her tone of voice or whatever, is Miley Cyrus.
6: I don't think it could be Miley,
5: no.
6: To be honest. But I think it would be somebody who we don't know.
5: Mm-hmm.
6: They would do probably a nationwide casting call. And they would find somebody who imbued the kind of sensibility of Dolly, but would be young enough that they could play her when she was younger.
5: Mm-hmm.
6: I will say, I'll go back to the casting of Reese Witherspoon as June Carter Cash.
5: Yeah.
6: I was not down with that at first.
5: Yeah.
6: But Reese Witherspoon is a great actress and was able to kind of pull that out and really make you...
5: I thought it was good. Yeah.
6: I thought it was very good. But, I mean, just watching Johnny and June when I was a kid... Reese Witherspoon was far too cutesy to me to be, because June had so much teeth.
5: Yeah.
6: And I just think that...
5: I don't know.
6: You know, I think that it's going to be hard because everybody's going to be like, you cannot touch. But anyway.
5: Well, I think some people, I think it's really difficult to tell, like, Dolly's life story, you know,
6: in any type of movie.
5: I mean, you kind of know a little bit about her from the whole, like, Coat of Many Colors mm-hmm. and... I think there's probably been some books and other things. Yeah, it's just, she's such a fascinating person.
6: And there's so much stuff we don't know, because even though she's out there in the public and she is very open, she is also quite a private person.
5: Yeah.
6: And was a quiet
5: Don't know anything about her husband, you know, who has passed, who went before her. But, you know, they were married for quite a long time, and yet you know very little about that relationship.
6: But what we do know is that she made some rootin' tootin' good songs.
5: Like Yellow Roses.
6: These are ones that are not as familiar to, I think, the average kind of Dolly Parton fan.
5: No, but I kind of was looking for, like, ultimate 80s songs that had a range between, like, some of that pop crossover, some of that true country feel. We're going to listen to another song called Think About Love. And, of course, another duet with her good pal Kenny Rogers called Real Love.

0: Well, hey, everybody. Did you know that CIOE Community Radio has a show for everyone? Well, they certainly do. And if you love classic country music, that show is called Frank's Kind of Country, hosted by me, Frank Lowe. Each week, you can hear the songs and singers that we grew up with, like Marty Robbins and Conway Twitty, Patsy Cline and Loretta Lynn, Buck Owens and Merle Haggard, plus some new kids like Mo Bandy and Alan Jackson, or George Strait and Vince Gill, or closer to home, our Canadian stars like Anne Murray, Jim and Don Haggard, Dougie Bell, the Family Brown, Gordon Lightfoot, and more. 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
5: Well, it's been an amazing hour talking about Dolly Parton and listening to her music. What's the fondest wish you have for Dolly's family?
6: Oh, I just hope that, you know, they get to look back and realize, and I know that they do, but just to realize how much of an impact that she had on such a diverse range of people.
5: Yeah.
6: It wasn't just your, you know, Southern folks in the United States. It was people all around the world. And mm-hmm. I think that that in itself is such a legacy.
5: Yeah.
6: To
5: and all of the good works that she did, like the millions of dollars that she gave away. Like we mentioned it earlier, the Imagination Library. Like she gave away over $1 million to kids.
6: Yeah.
5: God, amazing. She's an angel.
6: I mean, honestly, you can have a lot of money, but can you ever, if you're at that level, ever spend it all just on yourself? Like,
5: no.
6: You know, you make an investment into the future of the people who have been there for you or who have impacted you as well, right? And kids loved Dolly Parton, and she loved... And I mean, thinking about who she was and where she came from and those starting points, she knew that, you know, not every kid got a chance to be able to, you know, do the things that they want to do because of money and, mm-hmm. and things, right? She knows what poverty is like. So for her to give back to kids makes perfect sense, right?
5: Yeah. God love Dolly Parton. We're going to leave you tonight with one of the songs that I know best by Dolly and that I love the most is Why'd You Come In Here Looking Like That?
6: I sometimes feel like people are saying that about me sometimes.
5: They could be. Until next time, I'm Lori.
6: And I'm Kenny.
5: And this has been Infinite 80s.